0: I said, "What? Okay. What type of open-ended question did they just ask you?" Right? And most people can't answer that question. Right? They can't break it down and say, "Well, that's a question of logic. That's a question of clarity. That's a question of breath." You know, those type of things, which is very important, that gets at what you just talked about. I believe that you talked about why, you know, you didn't read the newspaper. Now you read the newspaper. Right. As Neville Grant said, read between the lines. Well, reading between the lines.
1: Read between the headlines.
0: Read between the headlines. Yeah. But even in the passage, read between the lines.
1: Exactly.
0: Read between the lines. Because if you know how to do that, what you just said, without knowing what you just said, and me listening to it, you talked about doing a proper text analysis, people. When you read, can you break down what you just read in the papers analytically, interpretively, normatively? And what do we mean? Well, we know in terms of when you're reading the newspaper, headline, pocket change, builds millionaires, right? How? There's an analysis. How there's an argument behind it. Pocket change, Bermuda. She established this at this time. This history. Interpretive, who is she? That's Chantel Shields. Teacher, you know, but hey, let's dig a little deeper. You know who her people are? That's in her family. They legacy builders. That's Barbara Brown's people. Yeah? That's legacy building. The normative side gets at what? Your value system.
1: Yes.
0: So, people, what I'm saying at Pocket Change Bermuda and those of others who are out there doing their camps, are you breaking it down like that? Because when I look at your workbook, you know, my own lens does that type of deconstruction of it, says, I can analyze and break it down. It's broken down into several sections, right? About four or five different sections. It breaks it up between understanding money first, moving to what you can do with your money if you invest it this way, this way, this way, this way.
1: Yep.
0: With it, you show what are your values? What are your values as an individual? What are the values of your household? Those type of things. Hey, people, we have in studio, we've been talking, Chantel DeShields, CEO of Pocket Change Bermuda, doing some great things with our young people. And feel free to call in and you want to do a big up and a shout out. Yeah, you could do that too. But what questions do you have of our guests and insight do you have of our guests for our guests? Chantel DeShield. The number is, you know, 297-1027, 888-257-9086. And you call Magic 102.7. You're listening to On All Fronts. Hey, let me just play this. If we have any, you know, while we await some courageous guests out there, listeners out there to join in. But listen to this here. This is Steve Chen.
1: Okay.
0: And something that you said that captured, that speaks to what he talked about too, which says to me, I can tell that, you know, sisters, she's researching, she's reading. This is not surface talk we're having, people. This is a woman who knows what she wants and what she's doing. Listen up.
2: 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Two, it might not be your fault, but it is your responsibility to get financially literate, even though your parents or teachers teachers never taught you. 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And it's either you're old and rich or old and poor, and I will tell you right now, the world is not kind to poor people. Make it a habit to track your spending and discipline yourself to put away 10 to 20% of your paycheck every month. 5, stop wasting your time being glued to your phone. There's more to life than just your screen. Because this is the best time for you to develop skills like these. Explore and learn them from places like these, and get a head start with investing from places like these. Because if you develop good money habits from an early age, you can easily retire with more than $3 million with average returns, and avoid being like half of Americans where they have less than $5,000 in their savings. If you and your kids want to start investing, these are my favorite books and websites, or tag your kids and I'll send you an invite to my next beginner's investing workshop. I hope this helps.
0: There you go. And you can look up Steve Chen, or you can also call Pocket Change Bermuda people and speak to CEO Chantel DeShield. Caller, you've been very patient. We appreciate you. Go ahead.
3: Yes, because patience pay off. Good evening to two informative people.
0: Thank you.
1: Good evening.
3: You're welcome. I'm calling to ask a question. A person who is 80 years old.
0: Mm-hmm.
3: Aren't they too old to talk about investment? They're retired.
0: Right.
3: Of course, senior, naturally. But have been thinking about investment.
0: Right.
3: Now, 80 years old is like, well, wait a minute. You don't have much time left, lady.
0: Yeah.
3: So, because investment, I believe, can go for a year, you could take it like 4 years or 2 years or even longer, 5 years.
0: Yeah.
3: And so, is it wise? I don't think it's wise. It sounds good. It's a good thought.
0: Uh-huh.
3: But, like I said, time's running out. So should a person at that age think about investment?
0: I have something to say about that, but I want our guest to respond to it as the youngest member in the room in this discussion right now.
1: Well, what I thank you for the question. I think that's a really good question.
3: Thank you.
1: From my experience, the knowledge that I have, I don't think that you're ever too old to invest. I believe, from my knowledge, my understanding is that it just depends on what type of investment you're looking to get into. And again, I can provide education, but I can't tell you what to actually invest in. So from what me to you, if you were my granny or my mother, I would tell you, yes, you can invest. It just depends on what you want to invest in, how aggressive you want that investment to be, what you're actually investing for. Like, you can say, I'm going to invest, but I want to invest for my children or my grandchildren. It depends on what you're investing for.
0: Yeah, and if I may add, Carla, I appreciate that question. In support of what Chantel just shared, never too old. Especially not if you have your faculties, right?
3: Yeah.
0: You're still learning. Mm-hmm. And I would say, if you are an 80-year-old who, like you said, you have long retired, you have your retirement assets.
3: Yes.
0: Right? Yes. And you have, let's just say, of your retirement, you have $5,000 that you would like to invest. I would ask you, and Chantel got it also, you would have to decide how you want that $5,000 divvied up, so that if you still have your faculties, you still have your life energy, and you can say, I got $5,000, and out of this $5,000, I want to invest in it enough to where I get some dividends.
1: Yep.
0: Meaning that if I'm getting dividends, I'm getting some payments, some income off of what I just invested in, right?
3: Yes.
0: And so that is something that supports you with the life that you still have.
1: Yes.
0: I would also say to you, what's your, and ask you, what's your purpose? Mm-hmm. Who's to say, who's to say you as an 80-year-old still doesn't have a purpose in life? Of course you do.
1: Yes.
3: Yeah.
0: Right? So I would, you know, that's how I look at it.
1: And I would also say, to add to what you just said, I would say, I think an 80-year-old, are you a grandparent?
3: Great.
1: Okay, wow. Okay, that's even better. So an 80-year-old great-granny, right, showing her grandchildren and her great-grandchildren that, one, it's never too late to learn something new, and two, I'm doing something that you can actually potentially benefit from, and you can teach them. And then you can start a conversation in your own house and your own family.
3: Yeah, I like that. I believe in those words, what you just said.
0: And I would say this here. You know, you definitely, I mean, we're placing on you. You gave us a scenario, and we're putting you in it. But I'm saying it's about your legacy. Mm-hmm. You know, you're leaving your legacy. Mm-hmm. And the beautiful thing about it, as a great grandparent that you are, you still have a vision. Mm-hmm. That's the thing that I hear in what you're saying.
3: Thank you. Yep.
0: You have a vision still.
3: Mm-hmm. That's why I still have a vision.
0: Yeah, you still. Yeah. And that's why I said, you know, I mean, Chantel, with the vision that she has, and she talked about with this here, a campaign. And I said to her, this is purpose work. Mm-hmm. This is purpose work. And in your vision, you still have purpose.
3: Mm-hmm. Thank you.
0: So to your great-grandchildren, wow, the legacy that you leave them, even if they are not exercising what you are thinking about, you have put in front of them right now that, hey, what monies do you all have? What capital do you have? Look at how you're spending your money. Mm-hmm. You're spending $250 a month on your cell phone bill. Mm-hmm. How can you cut that, you know, by $100 and put that $100 into that portfolio?
3: Mm-hmm. Amazing. Yes, it can grow.
0: That's off your vision, Grandma. Mm-hmm. Yeah, there's lots of life and vision left in you. Your legacy is alive and well. I can tell.
3: Thank you.
0: Yes,
3: thank
0: ma'am.
3: You.
0: Yeah.
3: So I'll just continue to listen to you both.
0: We appreciate you. Thank you.
3: Okay.
0: Yeah.
3: All the best, young lady, as
1: thank
3: well.
1: Thank you.
3: You're welcome.
0: I think that's so. I really appreciate that call.
1: Yeah, that was a good question.
0: and it's a great question. Mm-hmm. It's a great question. And why I say it is. Certainly, when we talk about the spectrum, mm-hmm. you have what I call out of the womb to age 8, the primary school kids. Mm-hmm. And then you're working your way up, 11-year-olds to 14-year-olds, mm-hmm. you know, 15-year-olds to the 20, 21-year-old that mm-hmm. you have. Mm-hmm. You see that? Mm-hmm. You see that? You're teaching and delivering to those parents, as you say, mm-hmm. 40 to 60. Mm-hmm. But those children mm-hmm. that you're teaching have parents who are 25 to 30 something. You understand and see what we're saying? Here is this caller,
1: mm-hmm.
0: 80 plus. Mm-hmm. Legacy, that's legacy thinking and building.
1: Yeah.
0: I'm alive and well. She's listening to this and saying, mm-hmm. hey, do you think it's, mm-hmm. you know, mm-hmm. and part of her didn't, mm-hmm. but after talking, there's
1: like a light.
0: There's
1: a light, yeah.
0: And why I say it's important with the aging population that we have in Bermuda, and if you saw the recent newspapers, the abuse that many of our elders are subjected to, and many of them are subjected to the theft mm-hmm. that's in their households, in their families. Taking away what this elder just spoke to is part of their legacy. Their hard-earned savings, mm-hmm. retirement monies.
1: And part of financial education, part of what my work years and my business is about is also financial planning, death planning. From a perspective or from a standpoint of the Black community, we lack the ability, or we haven't been really good at preparing for death, right? So instead of having the, in quotation marks, the difficult conversations, we don't have them, and then our families that survive incur our debt. So having conversations, creating a will, getting your
0: bank or understanding, hey, what, don't do that will, do that trust
1: all
0: instead.
1: All of that. And with all of that comes conversation. And then that conversation gets passed on, and it becomes normal. It doesn't become like something that we're scared to talk about.
0: Look, Chantel, you look, you're provoking something in me, hopefully in others out there, certainly in the proposition going forward in the so-called transformation of education, right? That we revise, redesign the business studies, that we, as you proposed, education officer for financial literacy, and adopt and adapt like-minded curricula that you have designed, but to, with the aim and purpose to capture what our caller just spoke to, but also started with the foundation of our children. Wow, you just shared something. And I shared this with Zach last week. Zach and I, we were talking last week in terms of the Lumina Festival and some of the financial literacy. I think you were an active participant in it, and you presented. And I said, you know, we were talking about clubs, some of our clubs, sports clubs. And I said, I'm from an era where in my club, some cricket club, we had, as a player, play ball, and we had access to insurance from our club. But also, there was a family indemnity plan. And you just spoke to it as part of the financial literacy. How many of our families, even right now, with your financial literacy framework and plan here, there's that opportunity to develop your family indemnity plan for, like you said, we think of it, and not just for the purposes of death, but for the purposes of the legacy building for those coming, whether it's scholarship or for business purposes.
1: Because if I incur my parents' debt before I even have a start, that makes it way more challenging for me to be financially successful. And then with inflation moving at the at an expeditious rate, it cuts financial success down drastically.
0: Think of it. I mean, you know, your parents have much life left in them, right? And given what we're talking about, you know, many of us do not want to have to go through, you know, parents die, you got to go through probate because certain things haven't been done and so forth, you know. And not everyone has the legal representation to take them through probate, to navigate some of the legalistic manipulations, right? However, with what you are speaking to, again, there's survey and investigation that comes with your program that says, think in terms, you got those, you say you're doing things with some parents, 40 to 60-year-old. Ask them. What family indemnity plan do you all have? Or is your, if you want to get morbid about it, is your preparation for the funeral an emergency fund thing? You know what I mean? Death is upon us. And, You know, there are some families who are scrambling because, oh man, what? 20,000? Mm-hmm. Really? To put in the ground? 20,000?
1: Yep.
0: Out of what? And out of what may mean also, well, what assets mm-hmm. did your parents have?
1: Mm-hmm. And we shouldn't sell our assets.
0: No. No. And especially mm-hmm. when we're talking real estate and on an island.
1: 21 miles.
0: 21 square mile island. Yeah. And I'll say something about that too. Because with your program, there and having gone through it, not what you shared with me today, mm-hmm. what we in your presentation and mm-hmm. some of our discussion, because mm-hmm. I left that of the greater possibility of the extension mm-hmm. of your program with all this talk, oh, do we do CARICOM full time or stay an associate member and how does it benefit? There are many theories out there. Mm-hmm. But this is in your pocket change, Bermuda, and the investment is the greater vision mm-hmm. that now, people, Bermuda extends beyond the shores mm-hmm. because, yes, it's capitalism, but in the cooperative economics that is your principles and practice, we have the opportunity to, and I know the Browns have a legacy down in the islands. Yes. Now, we build upon that. Mm-hmm. There's opportunity mm-hmm. to purchase property. Because real estate, mm-hmm. commercial properties,
1: yep.
0: those are the things when I think of the arguments around CARICOM and what we stand to gain. Mm-hmm. Well, how hungry are you?
1: Yep.
0: You can gain a lot. Yeah, put us in the mix.
1: I remember when we had a conversation and EJ said, he was like, you know, I was talking to
0: people. EJ, where are you, man? You can't be listening and not calling in. Go ahead.
1: He was talking to, he had a meeting with a certain demographic of people from, you know, certain school setting. And he was like, you know, when children leave their school, they're leaving as business owners or with a plan to become mm-hmm. a business owner.
0: Yeah.
1: And he was like, I don't think we do that over here. I don't think we have kids leaving as employees.
0: Yeah.
1: And Pocket Change BDA, we promote
0: ownership.
1: Ownership.
0: It's got to be about ownership.
1: It's got to be.
0: And you see, again, 297, 1027, while we may all give service to someone, we all must have a business idea that's converted to ownership.
1: Mm-hmm.
0: Yeah?
1: Mm-hmm.
0: And I'm a believer we can all be owners of something.
1: Yes. Yes.
0: That multiplies our worth and value.
1: Yes.
0: We appreciate you calling. You're on all fronts. Turn your radio down real quick. It's a piercing in our ear.
4: Yes.
0: Turn it down. It's piercing in our ear.
4: Yeah. Congratulations, Dr. Lou Simmons. Very proud of you, young man.
0: Thank you, my brother.
4: Hosting a good talk show is all good, and it's very good information mm-hmm. for our people.
0: Yes.
4: And it would be very nice if you all came together
0: mm-hmm.
4: as a people
0: yeah.
4: and put our money together in investment
0: mm-hmm.
4: for the cost.
0: Yeah.
4: And the cost being, right? That we are going to progress together in investment for the betterment of our people.
0: Yeah.
4: Black people particularly, but also Bermudians as a whole.
0: Yeah, yeah.
4: And we need to be talking more about this from a young age mm-hmm. to teach our children how to not only save the money, but to invest the money for down the road.
0: Pocket change Bermuda, that's what they're about. Yeah.
4: Because we're going to need that money to bring about change.
0: Absolutely.
4: And we need that because we need a grocery store.
0: Mm-hmm.
4: We need a technical institute to trade.
0: Mm-hmm.
4: Because what I see with all the economics that here in Bermuda,
0: mm-hmm.
4: we're always had.
0: Mm-hmm.
4: Not certain people is always had, not all, but we have come a long way.
0: Yeah.
4: Mm-hmm. For being on this island for 400 years.
0: Mm-hmm. More than 400. But yeah. Mm-hmm.
4: What's that?
0: More than 400, but go ahead.
4: 5,000, put any number. Yeah. But as a people,
0: yeah,
4: we need to understand this here.
0: Yeah.
4: And we need to get very more serious, because what I see out of my eyes, you know, certain people are pausing investments in education.
0: Yeah.
4: And all that. But as a people, moving forward from a record from particularly the underclass,
0: yeah,
4: right? We need to be more serious about pulling together.
0: Yeah.
4: And get out of that glamour life, spending all this money on Nike sneakers, fancy cars.
0: Those are some of the things that, you know, I appreciate you sharing that, caller. I want to get some other callers, but you just raised something, because those are some of the things that Pocket Change talks about.
1: Yeah.
0: I appreciate you calling in. Thanks a lot.
4: Let me finish here.
0: Go ahead.
4: How much pocket change we have wasted, and we still haven't, as black people, rebuilt a technical institute.
0: Mm-hmm.
4: That's why we got all these people from far, far away doing our technical work.
0: Yeah.
4: And we need to get it together, because what I see is that we are destroying ourselves within.
0: You're absolutely correct, and our solutions are right there with us. It's our purpose. It's our purpose to act upon it. Thanks a lot. Thanks a lot. You know, the caller makes an important point. Please hold, caller. It makes an important point, and people talk about the technical aspect of it, things. And I, we have a new technical institute, and we had that conversation on this show, and we still have that conversation on the show. The principles and practices of it doesn't stop us from doing it, even with what we currently have.
1: So I just want to highlight Arabin.
0: Yeah. Yeah.
1: Mm-hmm. I work with them. Big up to Elena and Jeremiah.
0: Yeah.
1: They actually have a trade school.
0: Yeah.
1: And they're actually trying to grow it. So,
0: mm-hmm.
1: Yeah. So as people out there, they are.
0: And I know of them too.
1: Yeah.
0: And I know of them. And, you know, big up to them that they're starting it and building it.
1: Yeah.
0: You know?
1: Yeah.
0: That's the way it is.
1: Mm-hmm.
0: And I say to folk that nothing stops us even from doing it with what we have.
1: Yeah.
0: We have many schools that are closed. Yeah. We have schools that are underpopulated.
1: Mm-hmm.
0: Right? We have every opportunity to take the framework of what people are talking about and build even current schools with it.
1: Yeah, yeah.
0: And like I said, nothing wrong with, I get the Berkeley identity. That's who they want to be.
1: Mm-hmm.
0: And that's what they produce.
1: Mm-hmm.
0: Along with Health and Signature.
1: Mm-hmm.
0: Cedarbridge is supposed to be, you know, STEM. They got some trades there.
1: Mm-hmm.
0: But we can still build a technical.
1: Yeah.
0: And when people say that,
1: yeah,
0: and I always give him his props, man, because I love the brother. I love his work as a teacher, educator, Neville Zuhl.
1: Mm-hmm.
0: You know, we had conversations on this here. You know, hands-on people is also intellectual work.
1: Yep.
0: It doesn't come with reading between the lines.
1: Yeah.
0: All right? You got to read between the lines with hands-on. So that's most important
1: in
0: understanding as we build it. Good night, caller. You're on all fronts. Go ahead.
5: Hey, Lou.
0: Yes, sir.
5: How you doing, brother?
0: So far, so good.
5: That's good. And good evening to your guests.
0: And as a tradesman that you are, and a visionary who can certainly relate to what we're talking about, what is it you have for this beautiful young lady in terms of the work that she's doing to raise the consciousness of our young people and education of families, really, around just investing, something that you know so well about.
5: Yes. A couple of things. I want to say thank you for my cousin, Zach Wilson, who is highlighting the essential need
0: of
5: economic literacy. He's doing a very good thing.
0: Yes, he is.
5: I want to thank him for that. As you said earlier, the least taught subject in all of education is economics.
0: Yep.
5: And that you know, this highlights the difference in thinking between a Barclay man and a science man.
0: Well, you know, I know there's always been your lifelong argument, but go ahead. I let you play with it.
5: No, I'm saying there are more people who have graduated from Barclay who work for people who graduated from science than the other way around. Hello?
0: Who own businesses,
5: And thinking. Barclay taught you to work for others.
0: Yeah.
5: Well, science taught you to work for yourself.
0: Yeah.
1: Not all Barclay students.
0: But yeah. Here's why I always interject in that, Rodney. Because we're from an era of schooling where a lot of that held up. I would say today, as someone who's been in education over 35 years, there's a pendulum shift. Okay? Listen to what I'm saying, and I get your argument, because there is in our Chantel generation, right? They are where you speak to, right? Believe it or not, they're of the mindset of what you're talking about, of owning right now. So I just wanted to put that there. And I get what you're saying. I knew that argument. So I know your argument because it's a lived experience of ours. But I do see this in our current generation of students who are very entrepreneurial mindset and ownership thinking.
1: Well, I just want to interject briefly. Go ahead. I appreciate your statement. However, rightfully so, that could be your perspective. However, in my lifetime, I've seen a lot of Barclayites, and I have a lot of Barclayites in my family that are business
0: owners.
1: That are earners. Yeah. So maybe that's just my perspective. And I'm not saying that there aren't sans students that are earners and things like that. However, I just want to highlight that Barclay Institute has, we have earners. And then also within my age group and my demographic of student, we are more progressive as far as wanting to be earners and not work for other people.
0: Yes.
5: Let me go on to say that we need to address at least two myths.
0: Go ahead.
5: The first one is, you can finish this for me. You can have your cake.
0: And eat it too.
5: What's the purpose of having it?
0: Yeah.
5: If you can eat it. And as a result, we squander what we think is worth nothing that if kept and built upon could produce results that can assist many generations. The second one is this here, that money does not grow on
0: trees.
5: Yeah. But you can go right down to Albuquerque and buy a plant called what? The money plan.
0: Yeah. Let me ask you this here, Rodney, given that you just demystified two things. How would you...
1: Actually, money isn't made from trees. It's actually made from flax. I teach my students that, actually.
0: What is it from your lens, Rodney, that money responds to?
5: Well, money is like a beautiful woman. Treated well, it hangs around.
0: Okay.
5: Treated poorly, and what happened? It leaves. Yeah. So we must teach children the respect of money. Now, I've mentioned to you some time ago, my son's charity in Alabama, Raising Man of Image Lawn Care Service.
0: Right. He's still doing that, right?
5: Oh yeah.
0: Yeah.
5: It's the fastest growing children's charity in America.
0: Mm-hmm.
5: He has just produced two books. They're at the press now. On economics.
0: All right. He's just produced two books.
5: He's got about seven books in publication.
0: Is he sending the books this way, Rodney?
5: Oh yeah.
0: Okay.
5: Yes.
0: Now, is his father an agent purveyor of providing these books to the school system?
5: Oh yes. Well, the first book we wrote together called The Amazing Coin Jar.
0: All right.
5: Showing children how, through a simple process of taking your coins, that if you take care of your parents, what will happen?
0: Yeah.
5: The dollars will take care of themselves.
0: Yeah.
5: And so we just we share simple principles of economics in a book, written at the level of children. We're pitching it to banks to see if banks would back it, so that we could get in into schools with. They produce a coin jar.
0: Right.
5: Amazon produces a coin jar.
0: Right.
5: That adds the money as you put it into the bottle.
0: Mm.
5: So if we could get banks to support us, we're prepared to go through schools in America, hopefully Bermuda, to encourage children towards savings. And they can start with just the penny.
0: Right.
5: You could go to any schoolyard, and guess what you'll find on the yard, on the ground?
0: You find a penny.
5: That's right.
0: So let me just say this here, because I know with what Chantal is doing, What are your thoughts? Because one of the purpose-driven things that Chantel is working toward is the curricula that we deliberately have the financial literacy curriculum, not just broad business studies, but very focus-driven curricula of financial literacy that captures and teaches some of the principles, you know, of money management, of wealth building. And I know that is very much an advocacy of yours. I ask you, with what you have available to you as a resource, what support can we get from you to mobilize this across our schools?
5: Oh, I mean, you want
0: your son's books in the schools. I'm asking you,
5: what
0: support you prepared to give Pocket Change Bermuda and other young, like-minded people that we have this curriculum inclusive of your son's resources delivered in our school system?
5: Amen. I'm prepared to relate their story with my son. Quite possibly they could join hand in hand.
0: I appreciate that.
5: And get resources, get these resources into school. Now, you would note a program promoted by Mr. Dale Butler.
0: Yeah.
5: That some years ago, Mr. Dale Butler went up and down this country trying to encourage upon Bermudian families the necessity of home ownership.
0: Yeah. Yeah.
5: With a unique twist, with no money
0: down.
5: Yeah.
0: I remember that. Yeah.
5: We put over 500 families in their own homes with little or no money down.
0: Yeah.
5: We couldn't, no support from the government. We went to the government first and asked them to back, you know, not to back us. We done it out of our pocket.
0: Mm-hmm.
5: We just needed the moral support. But people, you know, we couldn't get any support. But we started at BIU, then Somerset Cricket Club, then St. George.
0: I remember the I remember the meetings. Yeah.
5: Oh yes. Because we saw the necessity of home ownership, where most blacks have their wealth tied into property, houses, and land.
0: Fixed assets. Yeah.
5: Yes. But you note now that, upon doing 60 plus, that property is now dead. The parents can't even back their children using the homestead to back them to go forward. That property is now dead. Where before, years ago, every child could leapfrog on the homestead.
0: It's not being used as collateral, you're saying.
5: Oh, yes. But today, the banks have stopped it, thereby stopping our forward progress. So the parent literally has to sell the house or do some other creative financing with the child so that the child can take possession of the house and do some things.
0: I would say this here, Rodney, with your knowledge and skill set on this here, and especially with what beautiful young people like Chantel and company are doing, that they get this type of knowledge from yourself, because I believe your experiences with this here, and I'm very well familiar with what you just spoke to, that they would not be familiar with, right? And they would want to be knowledgeable of this here, of how it can play somewhat of a disruptor to the progress of what they're talking about, if they don't have the depth of knowledge.

0: So it be implemented into the school system. It's like you don't have, you have a choice, but you don't have a choice per se if it's something that a requirement.
1: I believe.
0: Is that what I'm saying?
1: I know Rodney. I know you're still there to support what Chantel is saying. This must be required.
0: Because sometimes we don't really know what's good for us until it's good.
1: No, this has to be required because, again, like I started out at the beginning, we are fed this false consciousness of our beautiful, beautiful, high cost of living, you know, nothing but the best of the best. And I'm saying that, to bring some reality to this here, as we're talking the cost of living, it's these type of things we need to talk about to create the balance and the knowledge and the skill set to assist our people.
2: Amen. Let me conclude by saying these couple of things quickly, Lou.
1: Go ahead.
2: Economics amongst black people was always taught within our churches.
1: Yes.
2: Churches and gift clubs and so forth.
1: Different
2: clubs.
1: Cooperative economics was right there. Go ahead.
2: That's right. So, but one of the criticisms, I believe the gentleman that came into from America that wrote that book on black banks and black empowerment, where he talked about the power.
1: Dr. Claude Anderson, you're talking about.
2: That's right. You got
1: Black Label, White Wealth. Yeah.
2: That's right. So, so on Saturdays and Sundays, the black churches take up hundreds of millions of dollars up in New York and Philadelphia, Jersey. And that money Monday morning is deposited where? Downtown into white banks that don't lend the money or earn money back to us.
1: Yeah, which is the ongoing argument that we have our own bank or our black bank. Yeah,
2: come on. And the other thing is to say, one of the illustrations used when Dale Butler was given the housing presentation, he would stand on stage with a paper bag, and he'd take money, cash money, and start putting it in this paper bag. Just throwing the money in the paper bag. And people were amazed. And guess what was happening as he was putting the money in the paper bag, Lou? He's just putting hundreds and hundreds, just throwing money in the paper bag. And guess what was happening? It was falling on the floor. You know why? The bottom was cut out.
1: Yeah.
2: And black people manage the money like that.
1: Yeah, and we don't. There's a, what is it, the term they use? Velocity. Oh man, what, velocity management or something like that? The velocity where it's the reinvestment of our money into ourselves where it circulates.
0: Yeah,
1: you know, where it circulates in our community and so forth. And you're right. It gets back to some things, and it means Chantel even brought that up in terms of what are we prepared to sacrifice? We want the things, but do we have the discipline for the long-term growth of that portfolio?
2: That's right. We have always had enough money to support other businesses, just not our own.
1: Yeah.
2: So we need to correct that.
1: Yeah.
2: The most successful favor in the black community was grandma. The children ought to talk to grandma.
1: Well, we just had grandma call in just now. She said 80 plus. And we told her, no, grandma, you got life in you. You have vision.
2: Amen.
1: Yeah.
2: Amen.
1: Still
2: Amen.
1: Teaching. Yeah.
2: That's right. So, look, the principles work for whomever. We just need to reteach them to our children. And they work for anyone.
1: Got you.
2: That's why when we talk about the money plant, if you put a seed in the ground, water it, it will grow.
1: Yeah.
2: In back of town, on Front Street, in Somerset, in St. George's, even in your own backyard, Lou.
1: Yeah, it's how you nurture it.
2: Amen.
1: Yeah. Appreciate you, brother.
2: Sure thing, bro.
1: All right. You know, the fruits of knowledge put to action. No, it's very important. And I deliberately asked Rodney to respond to, money responds to, and I came across something. They talk about money responds to four things. And I want to share it. Please hold, caller.

0: And just listen to this here, because you're teaching it. Mm-hmm. And I thought you would appreciate this. And it's something I could always send to you. But listen to this here.
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1: 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Value is something you give to make people's lives better. And solutions is something you offer that solves the problems of other people. And if your goal is to make more money, you want to learn a language that money actually responds to. And if you want me to break them down one by one, follow for more. Money
0: So those are the principles that you're teaching.
2: Yes.
0: You're teaching those principles.
2: Yeah.
0: Go ahead, Carl. Appreciate your patience. You're on all
3: yes,
0: fronts.
3: Sir. Good evening, Dr. Lou.
0: Good evening.
3: Yes, I'm a little late, so I don't exactly know who your guest is tonight.
0: Our guest is Chantel DeShields. You're a little late, so I hope you're on time with what you've heard. Go ahead. What you got? You got a question for?
3: I will not hold you up too long.
0: Go ahead.
3: My first thing.
0: Mm-hmm.
3: I got the part about doing investments and stuff for the youth.
0: Yeah.
3: Now, I'm going to say this real quickly if I can.
0: Go ahead.
3: iPhones.
0: Ah, go ahead. Yeah.
3: A new iPhone today costs $1,800.
0: Yeah.
3: I made a friendly wager with my goddaughter.
0: Mm-hmm.
3: I said I would take the $1,800 and I invest it.
0: Okay.
3: Because you don't need a phone for $1,800 to say hello. Right. I have to get that part out. Yeah.
0: Yeah.
3: So what I done, Dr. Lou, I brought 2 ounces of gold with $1,800.
0: Got you.
3: I gave her the certificate, and I said to her, look at the commodities, and if your gold price drops, you sell it. But if your gold price goes up, I want the profit. She says, go up. I don't know enough about gold. I said, just look at it. Look at the numbers.
0: Mm-hmm.
3: So when the war started between Russia and Croatia. Mm-hmm.
0: Croatia and, or Ukraine?
3: Mm-hmm. Croatia and Ukraine?
0: You mean the recent...
3: Yeah, with Putin and his next door neighbor there.
0: Yeah, Ukraine. Go ahead.
3: Ukraine, okay.
0: Yeah.
3: So when Putin went down to Africa
0: mm-hmm.
3: and raided the gold mine,
0: mm-hmm.
3: and the prices of gold skyrocketed, mm-hmm. oh, Dr. Lou, the conversation she had with me,
0: she is paying attention.
3: How did that happen? I said, don't worry about that. The next thing I got her into was oil,
0: mm-hmm.
3: another commodity.
0: Yeah.
3: Another thing that runs the world is oil.
0: Mm-hmm.
3: I just had to wait till the prices for a barrel come down.
0: Right.
3: They was then trading like $260 a barrel.
0: Yeah.
3: Or something like that. So when it came down under $150, I brought 6 barrels.
0: Mm-hmm.
3: I said, here's your oil, honey. Now with Trump and Iran down there messing with the oil.
0: Mm-hmm.
3: I said, now look at the baby. She says, well, I don't need the iPhone no more. I said, you can talk. Keep talking.
0: There you go. You're giving her lessons. It's just paying attention. She's paying attention.
3: But I'm telling her, what is another option? Because
0: mm-hmm.
3: for $1,800, I said, no, you have not only half of your college paid for, and you're not even out of high school yet.
0: Mm.
3: You see what I'm saying?
0: Got you.
3: So by the time you get into high school, time you reach college, you could probably end up your down payment for your house.
0: There you go.
3: You just have to learn.
0: And this is supporting what you're saying, and you said you came on, and just you came on the latter part. And we did say at the beginning, hey, start this early so that by the time your children finish high school, They will be where your goddaughter is.
2: How old is your goddaughter right now?
3: 14.
2: Okay, yeah. So to add to what you're doing for her, she would be an excellent candidate to enroll in our program to leverage the information that you provided for her. She would be a really great candidate for our workshop that we're having next week.
0: Yeah. Pocket Change, mm-hmm. Bermuda. Where's the camp?
2: So that camp will be held at the Earl Barkley. You can register for our camps on our website, www.pocketchangebda.com, and hit the drop down that says camps. You can also go on our Instagram page and register, or you can email us at pocketchangebda@gmail.com.
0: Yeah.
3: So that was BDA.com,
2: No, pocketchangebda.com.
3: Okay.
0: Yeah.
3: Cool. Yeah, so that's the, because I didn't have that.
2: Mm-hmm.
3: You know, back 60s babies didn't have that. All I know, I had to get out and work.
0: But what you do have and you did have is the vision enough to impress upon her, you know, some basic money management. Mm-hmm. What you want? You want to be popular with the $1,800 phone, or you want a portfolio that will serve your worth and value when you're 24?
3: Right, Bob. Yeah. And
2: you also taught her.
3: You know, if your friends are walking around with an $1,800 phone, I mean, who are they talking to?
0: Yeah.
3: For $1,800.
0: Well, it gets back to what we were saying earlier, and you know, we did a little segment here on in terms of the AI and using the computer that we have in our hand to our advantage.
3: Well, AI venture is next.
0: Yeah.
3: So I'm looking at a few things. I want to see exactly how is the airline and the FAA is going to regulate AI, because everybody troubles.
0: I'm going to say this here, and I want you to take this when you leave, you know, and this is for everyone else. You know what they say is the new oil? What are you finding in your research? What is the new oil?
2: I've never heard that term.
0: Know what's going to be the new oil?
2: About water.
0: There you go.
2: Yeah.
0: Water is going to be...
2: What is required to...
0: The new oil right now.
2: To service all AI infrastructure.
0: Yeah.
2: So when a 16-ounce bottle of water goes to $10...
0: Yeah.
2: Get ready for that.
0: But not even that... And I want to say this here.
2: Yeah.
0: There's a reason why... I don't know if you all, Watlington Water Work, remember...
2: And that's on the stock market.
0: Yes.
2: Mm-hmm.
0: Okay.
2: Mm-hmm.
0: When they were trenching with the intent that the pipes will go now to your household. You see, that's something that's coming your way, people. And the rest of the world is preparing itself for it.
2: And Google.
0: Appreciate you, caller.
2: Didn't Google just buy some land in St. David's to create for their AI infrastructure?
0: Yeah. Yeah, that's
2: going to be running channels through.
0: Well, with the cables that, again, you see, people need to understand these are the things that we have to pay attention to. This, when you talk about Bermuda, when you're talking about this little oasis in the North Atlantic, right? With yes, people, we must pay attention to these things. This is no xenophobic nonsense or so forth. But I read something today. I think it's the lady. She's the new person at Society of the Arts, I think it is. And she said, everybody wants to come to Bermuda. Everyone wants to come to Bermuda.
2: Mm-hmm.
0: Yeah. Let me just say this, people. I'm just pleased and happy that we're of Bermuda, from Bermuda, with Bermuda. And as we wrap up, Pocket Change Bermuda, as are some of the others, in terms of the youth representation, have as the purpose. There are a number of things we said here tonight, that there's some advocacy coming from Pocket Change Bermuda, that this be a curricula for all throughout the schools, that we reconfigurate, redesign the business studies curriculum to focus more on financial literacy with the intent, deliberate intent, action, project-based stuff that says every one of our children will have their stock portfolio so that by the time they finish high school and move on to college, it has matured into something that says, and I read the question in the beginning, what if Pocket Change Bermuda could create the next generation of millionaires? It's not impossible, people.
2: No.
0: It's not impossible.
2: But before we go, can I say something?
0: Absolutely. Okay. You are the CEO. You can say what you want to say.
2: So Pocket Change, BDA, Builder Dreams and Assets, is something that is still in baby form.
0: Yeah.
2: However, the vision and the purpose of Pocket Change has mammoth reach and mammoth opportunity. I also want to thank my family, my parents, my son, my niece, my brother, and all of my family for supporting me. All of the people that believe in Pocket Change and what we're doing, I also want to thank you. Shout out to Zach Wilson for believing in Pocket Change. We took part in their first ever Lumina Fest in Bermuda. And I also want to thank my board and my students. My students are a big part of my ambition, my drive, and doing what I do.
0: Well, you say you were a PE teacher. Mm-hmm. Well, I would say you are a purpose-driven person of excellence.
2: Yes.
0: And let us transfer this with the evidence of the excellence.
2: That also happens to be a Barclayite greenhouse captain.
0: There you go.
2: Have a great evening,
0: everyone. There you go. What you guys, what's your motto?
2: Rasta K Finam.
0: There you go.
2: Keep the end in view.
0: There you go.
2: Yeah.
0: There you go. Keep the end in view, people. And I thank everyone. I thank Chantel.
2: Thank you.
0: For coming on. And I tell people, now she's at ease. She's not heavy breathing anymore. She's
2: no better.
0: She's much better now. She's all right. She's at ease. And, you know, what better way to acknowledge you by your son was just awarded.
2: Yes.
0: And again, exemplary of your excellence. And much shout out to him and congratulations. Listen up.
4: My name's Adil. I currently attend Thomas College. Receiving this award is very motivating to my goals and aspirations on and off the field. When I first received this award, it was very of a joyful feeling.
0: There you go. And it is a joyful feeling when we see all of our young people give acknowledge and worth and value to those who've laid a foundation. Mm-hmm. But most importantly, you know, Chantel, you have every reason to be proud because you are exemplifying for your son.
2: Thank you.
0: Not just the model mother that you are and teacher that you are, but the visionary that you are that, hey, is his future.
2: Yes, thank you very much.
0: All right.
2: Yeah.
0: Hey, people, on all fronts. And let me just say, next week, open mic, people, open mic. There are a lot of changes going on in Bermuda politically. And, you know, I've been listening to all the others talk about it, but we're going to have an open mic and deconstruct some things. All the things, you know, as we address our own integrity, honesty, and transparency about the difference between those who lead as managers and just leadership. Big difference. Mm-hmm. Big difference. So we're going to get deep on that. And so that everyone's clear about what's before them. Yeah? Tune in next week. We don't fight on any one front. We fight on all fronts.
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1: This has got to be the saddest day of my life. I called you here today for a bit of bad news. 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
1: If they want to win the revolution, they must win it with Rasta. 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
1: Jeremiah 29:11 says, "For I know the plans that I have for you." 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
1: Wow! We're going to do this quick. Come on, we got to roll through this.

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It is a Thursday, July the 9th, and it is currently 15 minutes after 7, and you're locked into Magic 102.7. I'm shouting out to the one and only Nurse Beverly Howe this morning, saying we are thinking of you. I know you have said, and we had the pleasure of having her with us on last week, Friday. I'm thinking of you this morning, Nurse Beverly Howe. So this one is for, especially for our listening audience out there this morning. Today is Thursday. You know, normally every day I give you something, but God hasn't given it to me yet. But what I will say is be thankful. I will say that, be thankful. When God downloads, the Holy Spirit speaks to me on something to share, I do share. But I'm saying to you, today is Thursday. Be thankful. You made it through to another Thursday. Be thankful. And this one, yes. And remember, this is what you are. That's right. Nobody can tell you nothing. You are blessed. God woke you up this morning. You're locked into Magic 102.7.

0: You are blessed. God woke you up this morning and you're listening to Magic 102.7, the hits of today and yesterday. You are blessed on this Thursday. You are blessed every day. You are not just blessed, you are also a blessing. Yes. This is another one about Pastor Mike Jr.
1: You don't play.

Talking about having a good day. Listen, for those that have stepped outside today, it is, listen, one thing, you cannot beat God's air condition. Outside feels so, in here it's cool, but there is something about the natural fresh air and breeze. This morning I woke up, I was like, wow, this feels so good. I don't know about you all, but I was like, this feels so good. Not just feels good, it is good. And you're locked into Magic 102.7, the hits of today and yesterday. This one is Good Day by Forrest Frank. It is now 12.

I remember approximately about 2 years ago, when Gloria and Company was open on the corner of Court and Dundonald Street, God said to me that day, "You are going to have a good day." And later that day, I went over to Soul Food and I was talking to the Engelman daughters, because not everyone wants their name on the radio. I was talking to her and I was saying, "Oh, I haven't seen you at church," however. And my phone rang. My phone rang that day. I don't have my journal with me, so I can't remember specifically what day that was, but I'm pretty sure it's in the journal. And it was my cousin sister Erna, and she said, "Faria, Ajlan has been rushed to the hospital, and my daughter worked at HSBC on Front Street." And I was like, "What?" And I started to panic, but I remember what God said to me that day. My daughter, as tiny as she is, happened to swallow one of those big white mints, the hard ones, not the ones that, you know, melt in their mouth, very easily. She swallowed one of the hard ones with the red stripes on them, the very hard ones, almost the size of a bongi. And it got stuck in her throat and she could not breathe. HSBC and their lovely staff, they tried the best that they possibly can. The ambulance and everything. I never forget, my niece left her lemonade stand. And because my cousin Erna informed me, okay, she's with Ashley, because what happened was, see, Bermuda's such a great place, despite people saying it's expensive and whatever. I'm going to stay focused on that Bermuda and our people. We are good people. And I say that because someone knew us, left HSBC before HSBC could even call us as the family, and went to Ashley's lemonade stand. And Ashley was able to jump into the ambulance with her. I arrived at the hospital, but before I arrived at the hospital, I said I was in the panic and I was leaving Soul Food, and I said to the young lady that I was speaking with, I said, "I'm gotta go, just pray, because I just got a phone call to say that this is what's happening with my daughter," and she knows my daughter very well. And I remember in that moment remembering that God spoke to me that morning and said, the Holy Spirit said, "It's going to be a good day." And I got to the corner. As I was getting ready to hit the stoplight, hit the button to cross the street, I froze and he spoke again. "Remember, you're going to have a good day." And I repeated that back to God. So we don't have to do anything. Just a suggestion is that, you know, we wake up and we give thanks. And then before you put your request in, you repeat back those promises to God that he said to you. Whether he spoke, because he speaks to all of us, right? Even if it's just through his word, the scripture. And he said to me, "You're going to have a good day." And I got into the green machine and I got down to King Edward Memorial Hospital, and I was there not even 5 minutes. And I will tell you, the angel showed up and it was Bishop Vernon Lamb. Without a phone call, he showed up. Having a covering is very, very important. And we prayed
told him, you know, he's like, doesn't really matter what's going on. Let's just, you know, let's just pray. And my Ashley and my Ajalon was there to witness that. And I was like, you know, and I wanted somebody to be there with me. And God put Bishop Lamb in place. But he promised me, God told me that morning before any phone call that it was going to be a good day. So I'm saying to you out there this morning, it is going to be a good day. Practice shut mouth grace and pray. Get into your word today, preferably a physical Bible. Right, First Church of God, they have a bookstore. You can go down and buy yourself a Bible if you wish. Brown and Co. has Bibles as well. It is better to use your physical Bible than to actually use your phone. But if that is all that you have, get into the Word and do not forget to pray. But find yourself a place of worship. And we'll talk more on that, because last night, the Holy Spirit, God dropped something in my spirit as I sat on the beach and when I was at home as well. But I say that to you because that's what came to mind in my spirit as I was playing Good Day for each and every one of you. So remember, you're locked into Magic 102.7 and you are going to have a good day. Because God goes before you. He's around you. He's inside of you. And you're going to have a good day.

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3: 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And I'm Maya Palacio. Should 16-year-olds in Bermuda have the right to vote? The question will be debated inside the House of Assembly on Wednesday, July 8th, as youth parliament members and alumni take part in a special debate on lowering Bermuda's voting age. The debate is hosted by the Office of Youth Affairs. Current youth parliamentarians will argue in support of the motion, while youth parliament alumni will take the opposing side. The event is designed to highlight youth voices, civic responsibility, and the role young people can play in shaping Bermuda's democracy. It also celebrates the wider impact of the Youth Parliament Program, which helps young Bermudians build leadership skills, understand parliamentary procedure, and develop confidence in public debate. The Minister of Youth, Social Development and Seniors, Tanae Ferbert, will be among the judges. The debate begins at 6 p.m. on Wednesday, July 8th, and members of the public are invited to attend or watch live on CITV. Moreover, behind every young person supported by mirrors is a network of people who continue to show up, give their time, and invest in Bermuda's future. MIRRORS has recognized several individuals for their service and commitment to Bermuda's young people. The MIRRORS program held their annual Volunteer Appreciation and Awards Ceremony. The event celebrated those who continue to support MIRRORS programs and help create opportunities for young people across the island. MAFA Chairman John Parenchief thanked the honorees, saying MIRRORS could not do it without their work and commitment. Special awards were presented to Sarika De Silva, Erica Woods, Cindy Archer, Ricky Williams, Kalina Otterbridge, Eric Bean, Pamela Blackwood, and Naquan Smith. Roshina Masters and Jonathan Nesbitt were named 2026 Volunteers of the Year, while Gary Taylor received the Life Coach of the Year Award. MIRRORS thanked all supporters, partners, and community members for their continued contributions to Bermuda's youth. Closing out in sport, Bermuda's women's discus record holder Tiara De Rosa is locked in as the Commonwealth Games approach. With the game set for Glasgow later this month, De Rosa says the focus now is on preparation, confidence, and being ready to represent Bermuda on the big stage. She spoke to me about her season training so far and her goal for the games.
4: You went off on a great start, like in April and my first week out in Texas. It was a great, great start. And I think because I've been doing a lot of tweaking and changing, it's like I got to get used to these new changes that I've been doing. And I'm pretty sure by the time Commonwealth comes around, I'll be more than ready. My goal is to make finals and throw a 55, 56. And if I could get a 60 out there, I'll be extremely happy with myself. I'll be proud.
3: De Rosa has continued to raise the standard of women's discus and now turns her attention to competing against some of the best in the Commonwealth. The Commonwealth Games get underway on July the 23rd. And that is your Inter-Island Communications News Brief. 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
7: Hey, good morning. I'm meteorologist Johnny Storm in the Hurricane Weather Center, where we start off here on a Thursday morning with a thunderstorm advisory in effect today and a small craft warning in effect for this morning through this afternoon. At the current time, our lightning trackers are lighting up with thunderstorm activity about 130 miles out to the west of Hamilton, and these extend westward all the way to the North Carolina coast of the U.S., with the latest computer forecast models showing a cold front disturbance zone approaching from the west today. That's going to cause those storms west of us to move eastward in our direction. So later this morning through this afternoon, the potential for storms and winds gusting maybe 25 miles an hour. Thereafter, tomorrow, windy, showers, maybe a thunder shower again. Moving towards the weekend, shower and thunder showers will continue because of a second similar disturbance approaching in from the west here on Sunday. So Saturday, Sunday, widely scattered showers and possible thunder shower. And then next week, the forecast models show most days picking up moderate winds, disturbances out of the west, periods of showers and storms. Tropics are so quiet that we really don't have any significant tropical waves over the Atlantic Basin, over the Atlantic Gulf of Mexico, Caribbean Sea now, largely due to unfavorably strong high-level winds in the upper atmosphere over the tropics, plus still a lot of dry, dusty air from the Sahara Desert of Africa crossing the Atlantic in towards the Caribbean Sea. Once again, partly cloudy skies now for the next 5 days, with periods of showers and a few thunderstorms out of the west any time of the day and night, with the daytime highs every day to be running at about 86 Fahrenheit, 30 Celsius, lows every night at around 80 Fahrenheit, 27 Celsius, and winds today westerly 20 to 25 miles an hour and gusty.
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0: This one is going out to Aretha this morning. Brabra Tarka, Carol Bean, Angie Dawn, Deshae, Colleen, April. And it's going out to the Core Fellowship Church and Antonio Roberts and Lisa Swan this morning. This one is Celebration by Forrest Frank.
1: The God who made the birds, sea, sun, and the moon isn't somewhere far away. He is standing in the
0: Happy Thursday, Aretha.

0: Yes, it is time for us to have a celebration as you are locked in to Magic 102.7. Why should you celebrate? Because God woke you up this morning. And this one is Pastor Mike with Amen. Let the church say amen. And who's the church? You, the people listening to Magic 102.7. Yes, you. You are the church. The place you go to worship to is the sanctuary. But you are the church. So let the church say.
1: Yeah. Let the church say.
0: This one's going out to Kimberly and John Seymour.
1: Y'all ready?

Let our listeners say amen. You are locked into Magic 102.7, the hits of today and yesterday. If you are listening in from the USA, Canada, Puerto Rico, Hawaii, hey, listen, you may even be listening in from North Carolina, Atlanta, Massachusetts. Hey, listen, you are probably out there in Vegas locked in. Give us a call at 888-257-9086. And or if you are in the beautiful islands of Bermuda, the place that is paradise, getting ready to celebrate the Cup match holiday weekend. We're going to be doing the countdown officially as of the 15th. That's when I'm going to be starting our countdown here on Magic 102.7, the hits of today and yesterday. So folks, get ready. We got some good things in store for you, but stay locked in. You can give us a call this morning at 297-1027, because

I have to take this one from the top. This one is going out to Father Tez this morning. And hey, listen, my sister Shanette out there. This one is going out to Daisha Leigh as well. Denzel and the entire family out there this morning. It is also going out to my baby daddy. Listen, that's locked into Magic 102.7. And Ronald Wilson, Nina, Tina, this one is going out to you this morning. Yeah. On this wonderful Thursday. Yeah.

0: now.
1: Good morning, caller. You are on the air. Welcome to Magic 102.
0: Good morning. God bless you. How are you?
1: I am thankful.
0: Good, good, Miss Tang. And thank you for the folk at Auto Solutions for sharing information. Quick question. Do Auto Solutions purchase secondhand, gently used cars outright, even if a customer doesn't want to purchase a new car or a car from them?
1: So, sir, I will definitely be able to share that information with you if I knew, but you are locked in to Magic 102.7, the hits of today and yesterday. So, I would say you would have to reach out to Auto Solutions.
0: No worries. I'll do that now, and thank you.
1: Yes, God bless you. Have an awesome day. One time if he saved you, two times if he blessed you, three because you were alive. I should have told the brother that just called, hey, listen, for all those folks out there that want a new car, let's claim it this morning. Let's claim it, because that's one of the things I wanted to tell you all this morning. Listen, thank God for the new car. He just reminded me, for all of us, right, that want a new car, that need a new car, want a new car, let's just thank God in advance, because today is Thursday, so we have to be thankful for what we have, but be thankful for what we know we want and what is on its way. So I am thanking God for a new car in advance, other than thanking God for a good sound mind, body, soul, and spirit. Yes, and I thank God that we are in good health and that we are covered and, you know, all those great things, but I'm telling you, that was on my list. And that phone call reminded me. So for all of those out there that are waiting and asking and been praying for a new car, just thank God in advance for that new car. Yes, thank God in advance for that new car. That new car may come in the form of a secondhand car, because listen, if somebody showed up outside right now and said, Faria, this is, I would be like, thank God. I would be like, thank God. But listen, I have a faithful God, and my car is faithful. So I'm not going to complain, but I'm just waiting. I'm waiting. So they're going to say, let the church say amen to that one. Let the church say amen. Let the church say amen for that new car, for that scholarship that your child or grandchild need for this year.

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3: This is going to Miss Croco down there in the east end of the island. Jesus and my coffee.

We got somebody out there. Roseanne Edwards, this is not boots on the ground, okay? This is Jesus and my coffee. Keep your hands on that steering wheel this morning and your foot on the pedal. This is not boots on the ground. Sun's up, I'm smiling. So this is Jesus and my

0: my coffee.
1: I got Jesus and my juice this morning. I haven't even had my tea.
2: Jesus and my coffee.
0: Yeah, everything's gonna be okay.
1: Good morning, caller. You are on the air. You got Jesus, your coffee, or your tea. Which one do you have, or your juice?
3: Good morning, Ferreira.
1: Good morning, Miss Chi.
3: Listening audience.
1: I want to know, Miss Chi, and do you have Jesus and your coffee, Jesus and your tea, or Jesus
3: and my tea? I'm a tea drinker.
1: Okay.
3: I love to drink tea any time of the day or year.
1: I
3: very seldom drink coffee.
1: Yes, I can tell by your voice that you're a tea drinker. I can definitely tell that you are a tea drinker. We must go out for afternoon tea one day.
3: Yeah.
1: I can see you now, but I don't even know. I've never met you, but I can just tell that you are a tea drinker and that you were a fascinator when it is required.
3: Yes.
1: How you doing this morning, Miss Sheehan?
3: I'm doing well, thank you. How are you doing?
1: I'm good. I love everybody, but you know, it's just something about a tea drinker, a lady with those elegant gloves on, the right fit, and that, you know, that hat or that fascinator out to afternoon tea. You know, that English style, you know.
3: Yes.
1: You know.
3: You have that down great. Yes, you're quite right. I do love it.
1: Nikita will tell you, I'm so looking forward to afternoon tea.
3: Yes.
1: Yes. A gentleman walked in here the other day to do some business, and he asked me out on a date, and Nikita said, why not? I was like, why should I? So he asked, what, you know, where I want to go. So I said, I want to go for afternoon tea. And he said, well, how much is it? I said, well, it's probably about $70, $80 a person. He said he was aiming for $50. So I said, brother, I'm sorry, but you're not the one for me. I need to go to afternoon tea. I'm being really serious. I love afternoon tea. My goal is to go from one end of the island to different afternoon teas with different people. Yes.
3: That'd be beautiful because, you know, there are all types of wonderful teas out there.
1: Yes.
3: And I've heard someone on the radio talking about their teas that they have down there in the mall. Is it somewhere in the mall?
1: Yes.
3: Somewhere the other.
1: Yes. Herb.
3: They're herb teas.
1: Yes, herb teas. And that is Connie
3: that's
1: Fifth
3: right.
1: Black. And she comes on Fridays with Glenn.
3: Right.
1: But for this month, she's not going to be on Fridays.
3: Okay.
1: Yes.
3: Okay. Green tea is very good for you, too. Green tea. Drink green tea. It's very good, too.
1: I love hibiscus tea.
3: Yes, I do, too. I just want to shout out to you. I just say thank God for all his blessings and for waking me up this morning, for waking us up this morning. I just want to shout out to my immediate and extended family, and that's the Darrell family. You know, it's a huge family. Just to know that we're always thinking about you. We love you. Blessings and take care. Also, to shout out to Sherilyn Lilly. Sherilyn Lilly, I know you're here. God bless. And to Valerie Rose Wade, Nikita, Beverly, and all our Inter Island Communications, Magic 102.7, and I think it's Hot 107.9 to all of you. And congratulations to Mr. Blakeney. I didn't really get time, you know, to. It was such a grandeur, I should say, event. So I just want to say congratulations to him. Something I just have here. Your commitment of the years, your voice, your love, and, you know, you just know Mr. Blakeney. You kept us informed when storms has made us think, when issues got complicated. So, yes, thank you so much for your many, many years of dedication and service. And also, I want to say, shout out to my St. Mary's Anglican Church in Warwick. And congratulations to all who are celebrating. Just to mention Cameron Pickering. We don't hear much about archery, but I do know Cameron Pickering has been working and very, very hard and dedicated to this archery. And he's finally made what he's been wishing for many years, the Olympic minimum qualifications. I say Olympic qualifications. I don't quite know how far that goes because I think he can't. There's some sort of clause. I don't think he can go in the Olympics because he doesn't have a group to follow him. But congratulations to him. And you know what, Faria? Of course, you know, thinking about you as well, all that you do, so thank you all. It's going to be a good day. Enjoy.
1: Amen.
3: Everyone. And just condolences to all who have lost loved ones recently. And do you remember this song? Now thank thee, all our God, with heart and hands and voices, whose wondrous things has done, in whom this world rejoices. We have to just keep praying. We have to just have to thank God, because God works in mysterious ways. And he hears us. He never leaves us, and he hears us. And he knows how to show up. And I heard your story, Faria. I heard your story. And God was there on your side all the time.
1: Yes.
3: All the time.
1: Yes.
3: And I know you truly believe, and I have tremendous faith in God. So I know that day he was close by. Thank God for that.
1: Yes, thank God for that. Mm-hmm. Thank God for that and so much more.
3: And so much more.
1: Yes.
3: And have a great day. God bless. And do be safe out there, Bermuda. We've got some showers of blessings going on and beneath the rain sometimes. But just be safe out there. Thank you so much, Faria. And you know, I love all your songs, so I'll let you choose whatever song you want.
1: Okay, Miss, right. Definitely. Okay, Miss Sheehan, thank you so much. And go ahead and have your tea this morning.
3: Yes, I will.
1: Have another cup of tea on me.
3: Set the table of two.
1: Do you like scones?
3: Pardon?
1: Do you like scones? Raisin, cranberries in your scones?
3: Yes, when I'm out. Those scones and chocolates and all those sort of things I like, but guess what? I only eat those things when I'm out. I seldom bring those type of things in the house, because when I buy them,
1: okay,
3: I can't leave it alone until it's finished. So cake and all those things, I try not to indulge in. I don't, unless it's a celebration or unless I'm on vacation. But I don't usually buy those to be in the house. But when I'm out, yes, by all means. A cup of tea and lovely scones.
1: A cup of tea with that cream fascinator that I know that you have. You haven't worn it in a long time. I see it sitting up in the closet. And so, Mrs. Chin, you have a lovely day as you're sipping on your tea.
3: Thank you so much.
1: Thank God for you. God bless you.
3: You too.
1: That is Miss Chin this morning calling in saying thank you for her tea, Jesus, this morning. And thank you. She's shouting out to her St. Mary's family as well. This one is going out to Miss Chin. This one is also going out to Roseanne Edwards this morning. Happy Thursday.

This one is going out to all of my golden ears, even the ones that, like me, that use the hair dye. But I'm not 50 yet, though. 50. Some make it blonde. I'm not going to call no names. But this one's going out to you as well, Auntie. Rita and Gavin Stevens, Terry and Linda.

0: Happy Thursday, caller. You are on the air. Do you have Jesus in my coffee, or do you have a little bit of seasoned gray hair?
1: Good morning, Ferrer. It's me.
0: Well, it's Aunt Lee. It's Aunt Lee calling in. Go ahead, Aunt Lee, with your testimony this morning.
1: So, this morning I woke up and I just wanted to cover my head over and just lay in the bed. And it was like, you can't do that because you have to go to work. So then I talked to the Lord on the way to work, and he said, you're acting all miserable and what? Start cutting some blessings. So I said, like, little things. Like yesterday, I found some pumpkin rice in the supermarket. My friend is visiting from Connecticut, and she loves pumpkin. So I saw it, and then I went back, and it had chunks of pumpkin in it. But by the time I got there, most of the chunks had taken out. I guess people like the chunks of pumpkin. So then I went to my friend's house, and her son is visiting. He had cooked it, and he had cooked pumpkin. So the Lord said, and see, you saw that pumpkin, and you said, oh, I can put some of this pumpkin with my friend's rice. He said, if I'm interested in pumpkin, that you didn't even tell me you were, I knew you were thinking about it, but you never even expressed it, and I provided you with pumpkin. Why are you so downcast and miserable? And when I've called you to be a bundle of joy to the body of Christ, and you're acting all, you ain't walking in your calling it, and oh, buck up. So I bucked up, and now I'm happy.
0: Amen. God bless you, Aunt Leanne.
1: I need people to know that sometimes if we're feeling downcast, if we just talk to the Lord about it, and you can have fun when he starts pointing things out to you, you know, like, you didn't even ask me that, didn't I? And this one of my scriptures this morning was, while they're still praying, I'm answering. And I thought, Lord, yes, you really answered. I didn't even express it, and you provided pumpkin. So why am I worrying about everything else? I just need to walk in my calling and bring joy to people and smile and be happy and rise above worrying about all this other stuff that's going on in my life that's not pleasant. And knowing that trust and obey, there's no other way. And that God will take care of us. So just be encouraged, everybody. If you're feeling down this morning, let the Lord know, and he will lift you out, because he promises, and he's faithful, and he keeps to his promises. Have a great day now. It's almost 8:15. It's going 8:15. Let me get off to before I get reported for talking over.
0: No worries. God bless you. Have an awesome day.
1: Have a good day, everybody. God bless you.
0: You too. Much love. Calling in with her testimony this morning. This is Gray Hair Crown. This one is also going out to the mayor of Cooks's Hill, Valerie Rose Wade. This one's also going out to Barbara Tucker and all those ladies out there at Age Concern.

0: Good morning, caller. You are on the air. Welcome to Magic 102.7. Do you have Jesus, your coffee, your and or your tea? Or are you a seasoned, are you seasoned 50, 60 or above?
1: Well, this is Maria.
0: Hi, Maria. How you doing? I know the voice.
1: Blessings to you. I'm sorry I'm a little croaky, but, you know, in the morning sometimes it happens. You left me in suspense. What happened to your lovely little daughter?
0: I left you. Oh, no, my daughter is perfectly well. My daughter serves the Bermuda community as a full-time police officer.
1: Oh, she's a big child.
0: Yes, my daughter is doing very well.
1: Oh, she's well.
0: Yes, she's doing very well. I'm very thankful.
1: And she's still in the police.
0: Yes, my daughter is still in the police service. She started as a reserve prior to COVID.
1: Yes.
0: And she currently serves as a police officer.
1: Okay. Well, that's the Lord's been blessing her with a good position like that. That's not an easy job to have.
0: Yes.
1: You have to you encounter all different things.
0: Yes, most definitely.
1: Does she go out into the public, or is she behind?
0: My daughter is a, Miss Maria, my daughter is a full-time police officer. She does and serves the community in whatever capacity that she is called to do.
1: Okay.
0: And she does it with honor and pride.
1: Yes.
0: Yes.
1: Well, I want to thank you. You were going to play the Psalm 23, but you had all the slew of people calling up afterwards, and
0: yes, with
1: I missed
0: requests.
1: You yesterday. You left early.
0: I'm actually due to leave at 9.
1: Yeah, but yesterday was 9 o'clock, and I didn't hear you.
0: Maybe
1: a couple of days ago you did leave early. It wasn't 9 o'clock yet.
0: Miss Maria, I've always been taught that the customer is right. So I guess, but when it comes to the listener, I'm going to be very honest, and very transparent. I have never left this area before 9 o'clock.
1: I'm sorry. I take that back.
0: No, it's quite okay. But I just want you to know personally. That I have never left this Aries before 9 o'clock. I have been told, I'm just going to leave it there. I'm just going to leave it there, but I have never left at 9 o'clock as I should.
1: Yeah, I know you.
0: Because there's so much to be poured, so much to share that I've never left the Aries. And that's why, if you were listening yesterday, I said to the listening audience is that you all are so blessed.
1: Yeah,
0: because I don't leave the Aries, but I stay behind past my time in the back office to make sure that I get everything covered. Because
1: you have a very important work to do for you. And
0: yes, we all do.
1: Gwen are very fortunate to have you. So I know Beverly's being very quiet, but she's keeping us in suspense. We wonder how she's doing, but.
0: Was on air on last week Friday in the evening with Glenn Blakeney for the 22nd anniversary. She was in the building. She was in the place. That's why you got to stay locked in. She was on the airwaves. You got to stay locked in to Magic 102.7.
1: Well, I'm not used to listening to Magic 102.7 in the evening, so I had no idea.
0: Yes, she
1: and
0: was
1: I,
0: on
1: I,
0: with
1: I
0: Mr.
1: missed
0: Blakeney.
1: A good program, I guess.
0: Yes, and he was on until 7:45 from 2 p.m.
1: she must be feeling better.
0: Yes, Miss Beverly Hall is well. She just has not returned to the studio full time as yet.
1: Yeah. Well, she's been working. At the hospital for years.
0: Yes.
1: And if it's overwhelming to you, the Lord will tell you, hey, you need to take a little break. So I'm sure that she heard the Lord speaking to her, you know. But anyway, I don't want to take up any more of your time.
0: No worries, Miss Maria.
1: Yeah, so I listen when I can because I sometimes get interrupted with my caregiver or my landlord because I'm confined to my bed, my dear.
0: Mm-hmm.
1: I can't do things for myself like I used to. But I have a ministry that I pray for people. You
0: Amen.
1: Know,
0: good.
1: Special needs, and I can put you on my list if you like. And I appreciate what you do and what you say, and you encourage a lot of people. So I want you to have a
0: So I would like a new car.
1: I'm being honest.
0: I would like a new car, and I can tell you my salesman, Terry and Summers and Jade over there, they knew exactly what car I want. I wish to have the 5-door, not the 3-door. And I prefer, and I do prefer navy blue or green is the option.
1: Well, you've told them right up front.
0: I'm just being honest. Because when you pray, you got to be specific in what you're praying for.
1: Yes,
0: you got. I'm just being very transparent, letting you know. Yeah.
1: Mm-hmm. Mm-hmm. Okay. Well, if you have a chance, you can play that song for me when you have a chance.
0: Okay.
1: I know you're a very busy lady.
0: Yes, I will do the best that I can for you this.
1: It didn't work out that day because people don't realize that you can't play requests when you're doing an interview with a doctor. So that's what happened. They started asking for requests, but you were specifically taking calls, you know, in case people wanted to speak to the doctor. But I guess they're used to their regular routine. But that's what happened. Don't you think so?
0: Can't exactly recall, but I just know I didn't play the song that you. I can't remember. So I did get a large number of requests that day. Yes, we did get a large number of requests that day.
1: Yeah,
0: and what happens is sometimes we run out of time because we're either talking to someone or yes.
1: I'm not holding it against you. So,
0: no worries, Ms.
1: I'll get off the air because people are saying this woman's gabbing away and not giving me a chance to call in.
0: No worries, Ms. Maria. This is what we are here for, and we appreciate you calling in.
1: Yes. Okay. Thank you very much, Maria.
0: Yes. God bless you. Have an awesome day.
1: And have continue a blessed
0: to,
1: day and an awesome,
0: yes, to and pray for thanks. Yourself and others.
1: Yes. Thank you so much.
0: Yes, you're very welcome.
1: Bye.
0: Yes. This one is going out to KM Smith this morning because, listen, your gray hair crown is just about started, my sister. Calling me Bertha. Girl. This one's also going out to Bertha Smith from her lovely daughters. This one's also going out to Rita Butler this morning. Good morning, caller. You are on the air.
2: Good morning, Farilla. How are you?
0: I'm thankful. How about yourself this morning?
2: I'm fine, thanks. Pardon? You call my name?
0: No, I didn't call your name. If you wish your name to be on air, you can let the folks know who they're speaking with.
2: It's Paulette, and I'm thankful for thanking you for my ticket. Yesterday I went, and Nikita gave it to me in the afternoon.
0: Congratulations, Miss Paulette.
2: Yeah.
0: Yes.
2: For the Girlfriend's Cafe.
0: Girlfriend's Cafe is happening next week, Saturday, down there at the Pier 6. Folks can get tickets at Connections Boutique or Impressions. But you happen to be one of the lucky winners because you knew the team that Keisha Hill, the producer of this event, is for. She's for Team Somerset, like Nikita.
2: Right.
0: Just Team Somerset, like Nikita Evangelist Robinson. Nikita's for Somerset as well.
2: Nikita?
0: Yes, Nikita's for Somerset. What happened? Miss Paulette, what were you saying?
2: Nikita is for St. George's. She was wearing her St. George's t-shirt yesterday.
0: She was wearing a St. George's t-shirt yesterday? Wow.
2: Yeah. Mm. She wears it all week long.
0: You all better keep on praying for it. That's all I'm going to say. Yeah. Just tell me to back off. Just tell me to back off his story. She don't want to get a lashing. Listen, Nikita's for Somerset. You could tell us. You could. Nikita's been wearing dance jars. And then any back pleading, just pleading the blood on top of the jersey. So you see what's happening? Nikita yeah. saying she's supposed to George, but man, she's pleading the blood, just putting red all over.
2: Right. She
0: says
2: she wears it from Monday to Friday, but not weekends.
0: See, what did I tell you? Weekends, where is she? In summer. God bless you, Miss Paulette. Thank you for calling.
2: Yes, thank you too.
0: You say about?
2: I'm saying Caribbean medley by
0: yes, yes, Caribbean. That is one of my. I love that.
2: Yeah, me too. Yeah, my made up. Yeah,
0: I will do my best I can for you. God bless you, Aunt Paulette.
2: God bless you,
0: you too. Good morning, Coley. You are on the air. Welcome to
3: Good
0: Magic
3: morning.
0: Quality.
3: The kid is cheating because she is from St. George's.
0: Pardon me.
3: Tell her she's cheating. Sister Al says she's cheating. She is from St. George's.
0: She's from Somerset.
3: Not Somerset. She's not from Somerset. Unless she switched since St. George's already made.
0: But listen, man, you all could call back when Evangelist is on the air, right? But what I'm saying to you, take it easy.
3: I'm gonna call him. Believe it, man. I tell you.
0: So what I'm saying to you,
3: no,
0: okay, that's all I'm gonna say to you because for any sister, just listen to my theory on this one, okay? I know Mr. and Mrs. Saunders are listening and the Jacobs are listening this morning. Listen, this is my theory behind this St. George's thing, right? Is that, you know, the St. George's people and then they're believers in God, but they are pleading the blood of Jesus over themselves. So when you're pleading the blood of Jesus, you're putting some red in there. So with the red, with the blue, you become Somerset, so you can break down that version to Sister Nikita when she comes in.
3: I'm going to talk to her.
0: Listen, I'm not going to say nothing because you all ain't going to say that I said, but I'm just letting you know she's been pleading the blood over that blue. So if you have red blood and blue, what do you get?
3: Somerset.
0: Thank you. Thank you. So,
3: but she's not for Somerset. I'm going to tell her about that Somerset. She comes with her. Okay.
0: I'm letting you all know.
3: I'm coming for my ticket.
0: Okay. No problem, Sister Al, but I'm letting you all know. Okay.
3: The blood of Jesus.
0: The official antics with me from 7 to 9 will start as of the 15th, but you all started it already this morning. I tell Nikita.
3: But what is your team?
0: No. Sister Al, that's one thing. Listen, I know these two great ladies. My school teacher, Miss Griffin.
3: Yes.
0: And Sister Esme told me this years ago. Never ask somebody why. Or what?
3: I love you all, you know.
0: I love
3: Good
0: you
3: morning,
0: too.
3: Beverly House. How are you this morning, baby?
0: Listen.
3: What are you for? I know you're St. George's friend, too, but.
0: Beverly's a St. George's fan?
3: I am Somerset friend all the way.
0: Oh, yes, Somerset all the way. Okay. St. God bless you, friend. Sister Al. But I'm not going to say, I'm going to let you all think what you want to think I am. But I am a child of God. That is the most important part.
3: I know you are.
0: That is the most important part.
3: I know that you're the child of God. I know that.
0: Yes, God bless
3: you.
0: So I have a birthday request as well. I'm giving out to Amaya Burt this morning. She's celebrating. I think Maya goes 21 today. It cannot be her 21st birthday. Oh, gracious me. Let's see if it's Amaya's 21st birthday.
3: Hi, wish her a happy birthday.
0: Yes, most definitely. God bless you,
3: May
0: Sister
3: God bless
0: Al.
3: Her.
0: You as well.
3: Okay, bye.
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1: Bria.
0: Good morning. How are you today?
1: Morning.
0: Is this
1: fantastic?
0: You are fantastic. A happy birthday to you. A happy birthday to you. May God continue to bless you with many more. This is Aunt Faria. I'm calling you live from Magic 102.7. I am so proud of you. Yes, you are live on air. I want to say happy birthday to you, Amaya, and it's coming from, you know, your Nana Barbara Burt. I had to make this one very special for you today. I had to call you live to tell you happy birthday.
1: Thank you so much.
0: You're so very welcome. Is this your 21st birthday?
1: I'm 20.
0: Amaya is one of Bermuda's best equestrians that we have in I'm not lying. You are. But what kind of team are you for, Amaya?
1: Somerset,
0: 100%. Okay. Because your mama loves a little cup match banter, right? So I had to ask. So, Amaya, happy birthday to you from your Nana, us, the entire family, on our lad, Ashley, Ashton, Ajalon, Aunt Erna, Uncle Alvin, from all of us, we are saying happy birthday to you. And we wish you many, many more. Continue to be safe in and around the entire world, because I know you're going to travel and do your thing. Yes. Happy birthday.
1: Thank you guys so much.
0: You're so very welcome. We love you, Mai. A happy birthday to you. A happy birthday to you. So I'm going to play a birthday song for you, Maya. And so if you know, continue to stay locked into Magic 102.7 and you'll hear your birthday request coming up. But this one is for you. I'll turn it up a little bit. It is Thank You, Lord. All right, have a happy birthday, Amaya, and then I'll play a wonderful birthday song, especially for you. Enjoy your day. God bless you.

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My family knows. When it comes to birthdays, I used to show up at my Aunt Barbara's house. Used to. I don't do that anymore, right? I used to show up at my Aunt Barbara's house for her birthday and stuff. And I used to decorate myself in palm trees and play calypso me and turn up my car because that's what she likes. So it's all about, you know, special occasions and just letting people know that you love them. This one is going out to Amaya, celebrating Amaya Burt, celebrating her 20th birthday.

Yes, we want to thank God that you're celebrating another birthday, but this one is going out to you this morning, Amaya. Happy birthday, Happy birthday to you. 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
1: Eternal God and Heavenly Father, we come before your throne of grace this morning. We know that you never sleep nor slumber. We know that you love to hear the prayers of your people. We know that you do not forget the cry of the humble. This morning, you have blessed us with a new day. Help us, Lord, to live today for your glory. Lord, open the door of forgiveness to those that have come short. May we find grace in your sight this day. Lord, lead us through the highway of life today. Grant peace to those that said goodbye to a loved one at the graveyard yesterday. Help us to help our brothers and sisters. Lord, give wisdom and compassion to those in authority. When we close our eyes at the end of today, Lord, please grant us peace. Watch over us and wake us with great anticipation for tomorrow. This we ask in Jesus' name. Amen.
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3: Hey, good morning. I'm meteorologist Johnny Storm in the Hurricane Weather Center, where we start off here on a Thursday morning with a thunderstorm advisory in effect today and a small craft warning in effect for this morning through this afternoon. At the current time, our lightning trackers are lighting up with thunderstorm activity about 130 miles out to the west of Hamilton, and these extend westward all the way to the North Carolina coast of the U.S., with the latest computer forecast models showing a cold front disturbance zone approaching from the west today. That's going to cause those storms west of us to move eastward in our direction. So later this morning through this afternoon, the potential for storms and winds gusting maybe 25 miles an hour. Thereafter, tomorrow, windy, showers, maybe a thunder shower again. Moving towards the weekend, shower and thunder showers will continue because of a second similar disturbance approaching in from the west here on Sunday. So Saturday, Sunday, widely scattered showers and possible thunder shower. And then next week, the forecast models show most days picking up moderate winds, disturbances out of the west, periods of showers and storms. Tropics are still quiet, but we really don't have any significant tropical waves over the Atlantic Basin of the Atlantic Gulf, Mexico, Caribbean Sea now, largely due to unfavorably strong high-level winds in the upper atmosphere over the tropics, plus still a lot of dry dust air from the Sahara Desert of Africa crossing the Atlantic in towards the Caribbean Sea. Once again, partly cloudy skies now for the next 5 days, with periods of showers and a few thunderstorms out of the west any time of the day and night, with our daytime highs every day to be running at about 86 Fahrenheit, 30 Celsius, lows every night at around 80 Fahrenheit, 27 Celsius, and winds today westerly 20 to 25 miles an hour and gusty.
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That was Psalms 23, and that one is going out to Miss Maria this morning. 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
6: This is You Will Be Blessed. 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Nicole up there on South Shore. Miss Pat, Miss Paulette, Sister Al, Gumbe Virgil Warner, Aunt Joanne,

0: Weasel, this one is going out to you.
1: I know some days you wonder if you still got the strength.
0: Trina.
1: To go on.
0: Jill Thompson, this one is going out to you.
1: But I've lived long enough to tell you, don't you give up yet. You will be blessed.
0: Pet Pugs in.
1: You will be blessed.
0: You will be blessed.

hold on. I'm going to take this one from the top. This one is personally going out to Glenn and Gwen Blakeney. Mm-hmm. 22 years of service to the community. You've been a blessing and you will be blessed. You are blessed. We thank you for the 22 years of continued service.

0: Just hold on and stay locked in to Magic 102.7, the hits of today and yesterday. You will be blessed as Evangelist Nikita Robinson coming up in the 10 o'clock hour, cheering on the Somerset team for Cup Match. Yes, she is going to be cheering on Team Somerset all the way. You will be blessed, and you are blessed because you're locked into, because you're a child of God, first and foremost, you will be blessed. And you are blessed. You are a winner as well. You will win. And this one is by Jacqueline Carr. So I'm going to be stepping away after this one. But you will be blessed. You will be blessed. You are a blessing, and you will be blessed. Because God knew your beginning to the end. God knew your past, he knows your present, and he knows your future. So be humble and be kind. Be blessed, because you're winning all the time. Good morning, Coley. You are on the air.
1: And good morning to you, my sister.
0: Good morning, my auntie.
1: How are you?
0: I'm thankful. I'm thankful. So yes. I know you got Jesus, and you got, you know, the book on the side. So did you have your coffee or your tea?
1: I haven't had neither yet.
0: Neither yet, but you had your glass of water, because you know you got to have a glass of water first.
1: I had some water.
0: Okay, you had some water. It is, yes, a pleasure to hear from you. So do you prefer coffee or tea?
1: Well, I usually have a cup of coffee in the morning, but I always have a green tea at night.
0: Okay. So do you have a, might I ask, do you have a fascinator?
1: I do.
0: Okay.
1: Not that I...
0: So I'll have to put I have to put you on the tea list as well.
1: I've only worn it a few times, and to a tea.
0: Well, yeah. You know, that's it. I take it you're not the type to wear it to church. I haven't got to that level as yet. But God bless you, Auntie. How are you doing this morning?
1: I'm good.
0: Good. And you are team. Can I ask?
1: Congratulations to Nikita.
0: Yes.
1: As we watched the news last evening and her son perform, it was amazing.
0: Awesome.
1: So congratulations to Ajani and the entire Robinson family.
0: Yes, made them very proud.
1: Yes. And he was doing it with such enthusiasm, such joy, that you could feel it and see it.
0: Wow.
1: Yes. So congratulations to the Robinson family.
0: I'm going to have to watch that on a recording. I'm pretty sure Nikita's got the recorded.
1: Yes.
0: I'm going to have to ask her for that.
1: Thank you for all you have done for us this morning.
0: Yes. Well,
1: all
0: thank
1: that
0: you.
1: God has allowed you to bring into people's lives, poured into people's lives.
0: Yes. Well, thank you for all that you do, that we don't, that many don't see what you do, but you do it. Thank you.
1: To God be all the glory, honor, and praise.
0: Yes. You are a blessing, and you shall be blessed.
1: Amen. And have a blessed and safe day.
0: Yes. And are you team Somerset or what team are you for when it comes to Cup Match?
1: I am St. George's all the way.
0: But pleading the blood. But you're pleading the blood, though.
1: I hear where you're going. I heard you.
0: I'm not saying anything. I'm gonna be stepping out of this booth in a few minutes, because I don't want to get a lash from Nikita. I'm gonna act like you all don't know what's going on in that back office. I'm gonna act like I don't know what you're talking about, but I'm gonna tell you. Vengeance is the Lord's. That's all I can tell you. Nikita's been here for 19 years screaming Team St. George's over Magic Airways. Okay? That's all I'm going to say to you all.
1: Yes. In the blood of Jesus Christ over us all. Amen.
0: Amen. God bless you, Auntie. Thank you for calling.
1: Take care now.
0: You as well.
1: Bye-bye.
0: Yes, listen, the cop match antics and the bantering is, listen, for me, officially as of the 15th, so this is just warm-up time. I'm doing a complete week of warm-up. I started yesterday with Nikita, and she knows that I got a little few little things up my sleeve, so I'm starting it already. You know, I got to practice because this is all new. This is all new to me, and it's exciting. It's fun, and it's all for fun, you guys. It is all for fun. But let us not forget the main reason for Cop Match, other than the fun, the mingling, meeting families and friends, and of course, you know, getting those 2 days off. This, I'll be stepping away on this one, letting you all know that you will be blessed. This one is by Dusty Rivers. I have fallen in. This song is so beautiful. Mr. and Mrs. Jacobs, this one is going to you.
2: I know the road has been heavy. I know you've carried it along.
0: This is going out to all of our pastors, bishops, everyone in ministry out there.

0: You will be blessed. Do not be hasty to make decisions. Stay focused on today, right here, right now, in this moment. You will be blessed. Have patience and wait on the Lord. Until tomorrow, I'm going to let you all know. Buckle up, turn the volume up, and stay locked in to Magic 102.7, the hits of today and yesterday. If you are not out there driving, listening to Magic 102.7, if you are home, put your dancing shoes on and stay locked in to Magic 102.7, the hits of today and yesterday. Aunt Carolyn, this one is for you. Mr. KD, this one is for you.
1: You know, there's
0: Keisha Hill.

Somebody said to me yesterday, because they are one of the new and now frequent listeners of Magic 102.7, they said, Faria, when I heard you playing this country-like song, I was like, okay, what is she doing? What is she doing? But guess what? They called me. That's what they were telling me they were thinking. But they actually was like, I need you to play, you know, that country song. And this is the song. It's by Humble and Kind, Tim McGraw.

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2: Let me hear the worshipers!

Remember, the Lord is coming soon. If you want Jesus in your heart, then just repeat after me. Father, I know that I have broken your laws, and my sin has separated me from you. I am truly sorry, and now I want to turn away from my past sinful life towards you. Please forgive me and help me avoid sinning again. I believe your Son, Jesus Christ, died for my sins, was resurrected from the dead, is alive, and hears my prayer. I invite Jesus to become the Lord of my life, to rule and reign in my heart from this day forward. Please send your Holy Spirit to help me and to do your will for the rest of my life. In Jesus' name I pray.

Good morning to your family. I am smiling, no, because they put up a video, right? On our Facebook page, it says, surprise, 22 years of dedication, innovation, and success deserves a celebration. And it says, our staff was thrilled to surprise Mr. and Mrs. Blakely on Friday. Happy 22nd anniversary, Inter Island Communications. Well, you should see the look on his face because, you know, I was telling, I was like, for real, look, we're going to do this right in front of his face while he's having his interview. She's like, really? I was like, yeah, he ain't got to walk into it. We're going to do it while he's doing his interview. So you'll see, you should go look at the video when you get a chance. Just the look on his face like, I don't know what you're doing, but... Oh my God. And then when you, and it's so funny because sometimes when you guys walk in here and I'm already on the air and I'm like, okay, I see that person, but you guys, it sometimes it's distracting. You're like, okay, when I'm talking on air and someone's at my window, like, and then, but I'll tell you who it is, but like, he couldn't do anything because he was in like a serious interview. And all of a sudden, balloons are going up in his face, and then a cake arrived, and Coach, go to our Facebook page and check out the video. It is too funny, just a look on his face. We got Glenn Blakely good. Anyway, good morning to you. Bom dia. Buenos dias. Magadan umaga. Bonjour. Gui maru. 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Junachimo. Borada. And Zhao Sheng Hao, right? Oh, my, my. Let me tell you. I'll tell you right after we do the Lord's Prayer. Here we go. Our Father, who art in heaven, hallowed be thy name. Thy kingdom come, thy will be done, on earth as it is in heaven. Give us this day our daily bread, and forgive us of our trespasses, as we forgive those who trespass against us. And lead us not into temptation, but deliver us from evil. For thine is the kingdom, the power, and the glory, forever and ever. Amen. Amen, amen, amen. Man, oh man. I had a little rehearsal with the town crier today. Because on Sunday, I thought I was going to be a female town crier. I might be crying more in tears than anything. He's like, Nikita, come on, you got to use your diaphragm. Aren't you a singer? I'm like, no, I'm not a singer. I'm a radio personality. I said, no, see? And people sometimes say, oh, you're a DJ. I'm not a DJ. I'm a radio personality. I bring my personality to the radio. I'm not a singer. And so he did opera singing. And it was so funny because he was telling me the story of this Ed Christopher, Hamilton Town Crier. And he was like, you know, when he sees his teachers was like, be quiet, don't make no noise. And he says, y'all almost destroyed my career. Anyway, so, oh my goodness, I'm here rehearsing with him, right? And, oh, it was awful. So, y'all are really, oh my gosh, it was awful. It's so awful. I have to laugh at myself. So when you come out on Sunday, I'm in the second part of the dares. The second part of the challenge is the dares. So, I mean, you can be there from 1 p.m. to all the way. But my section, I think it's 1 p.m. to 6 p.m. My section starts at 3:15. Look, I'm going to have honey and lemon and some hot water. I'm going to have... And I pray, Lord, I still have a voice come Monday when I have to come back to work. Or maybe I better take the 20th off because I'm like, oh, my gosh. No, wait, I'm sorry. I'm saying the 20th, Nikita. I mean, maybe I need to take the 13th off. Don't mind me. I'm like, I haven't ticked off my other thing. Maybe I need to take the 13th off. Man, oh, man. Mm-mm. It's like from the diaphragm, Nikita. He's like, don't think too hard about it. I'm like, I need to think. Like, what in the world am I doing? You guys are going to have a good laugh at me on Sunday for those of you that can make it. Oh, my goodness. Anyway, today, look, today of all days is the Thinking Thursday. It's like, don't think too hard about it. So I'm going to do what Philippians 4:8 says, to fix your thoughts on what's true. What's true is I'll be doing this for an honorable cause, to raise funds for big brothers and big sisters. That's what it's all about, okay? Making a fool of myself, but it's for a good cause, the things that they do to help our
young boys and our young girls. I really appreciate that. So that's what I'm going to fix my thoughts. What's true and what's honorable is that I'm sacrificing to do that. Yeah. And well, fix your thoughts on what's true. Let's do it. I'm not going to give you something for everything because I'm trying too hard now. Fix your thoughts on what's true, what's honorable, what's right, and pure and lovely and admirable. Everything I'm doing is all of this, okay? Think about things that are excellent and worthy of praise. Yeah. Uh-huh. Thank you, God, for the ability to do this on Sunday. In Jesus' name, amen. Today's also a Together Thursday. Hebrews 10:25 says, NIV version, not giving up meeting together. That's why I said I'll see you on the fifth Sunday. As some in the habit of doing, but encouraging one another, and all the more as you see the day approaching. You've got it? All right, good. Now, for those of you that are new to the worship room, good morning. Welcome, welcome, welcome. To my regulars, welcome back, welcome back, welcome back. What typically happens is that our local listeners call into our local number, which is 297-1027. Our overseas listeners anywhere in the USA, Canada, Puerto Rico, Hawaii, and the U.S. Virgin Islands, they call into our toll-free number, which is 1-888-257-9086. And they're calling with either their scripture of the day, their devotion, their miracle, their short testimony, a song request, a poem, a song in their heart, a prayer, prophetic word, revelation, their shout-outs, their triumphs, their words of encouragement, their take note of, their did you know, their reflection, their thanks and praise, their just a reminder. Got it? That rehearsal was so awful. Oh my goodness. All right, you guys, my special shout out going out to Ed Christopher, the town crier, that's helping me with this to the best of his ability. God's gonna have to take care of the rest. All right, shouting out to my one buddy in Christ Moving for God's Purpose family. Wait, who's celebrating their birthdays today? Sister Marionette, happy birthday from One Buddy in Christ Movement for God's Purpose. Sister Michelle, this is Michelle Lee, though, also from One Body in Christ Movement for God's Purpose. Then I got my girl, Michelle Furkan. Happy birthday to you, beautiful, celebrating her birthday today. A lot of people celebrating their birthdays. Those three, I definitely had to get out there. And I think it's other people on my list later, but those, because I talked about One Body in Christ Movement, I had to get that out there. Yes. And other people later. So One Body in Christ, shouting out to Septimus. Thank you so much. You guys support Septimus, support Fishingtings, support Mr. Chicken. Thank you, thank you, thank you. They all donated for our celebration. And I just want to say thank you, guys. Really, really, really appreciate that. Thank you to my mother-in-law, Judy Robinson. Yeah, they enjoyed her picnic drink and her root beer drink. Yeah, Gwen's like, tell her she could sell that and I will be her customer. Let me tell you, Gwen came back the other day. She's like, any more of that drink left? She took some home and she came to see if anyone's left. Now, behind the scenes, thank you, Faria, Amaya, Gina, and Donna. Thank you, thank you, thank you, thank you, thank you. My family and friends that came out to Greta Bay, thank you, thank you, thank you so much. I appreciate you guys. All right, family, right after God's Got Me, I'll open up the phone lines for you so you can laugh at me and my awful rehearsal today. Keep it here. We'll be right back. It's magic.

0: God's got me. Woo. Feels so good to be loved by you. You got me and I got you. Yeah, let me hear you say it. God's got me. Well, my throat still hasn't recovered. Wait, and I got another laugh for you, right? So I've been using this note as a bookmark in one of my books, God's Promises to You, right? And so I happened to look at the bookmark and I'm like, oh my goodness, this is from May. I was supposed to reply to this message. So I called the lady, Sister Brenda Saunders, and I said, did I ever reply to you? And she says, no, Nikita, you didn't. I said, girl, I'm using your note as a bookmark. We laughed. I was like, oh my goodness. And I says, it says May on here, May, June, July. Oh, Nikita, you like took 2 months to get back to this lady. My apologies. I apologize to her. But man, thank you, Sister Brenda Saunders. I gave the information she needed. But that was funny. That was my laugh for the day yesterday. Now I have another laugh today. Thought I'm going to be a female tongue crier on Sunday. Oh, I'll be crying all right. Phone lines are ringing. Hey, good morning, Magic 102.7.
1: Good morning,
0: Sister L. It's funny. Well,
1: change your colors for Somerset now.
0: What are you talking?
1: You are St. George's.
0: Of course I'm St. George's. What are you talking about?
1: But I heard something on the radio this morning, but I'm not going to say it.
0: Oh, you heard?
1: You put the something I heard.
0: It's probably a commercial.
1: Beg your pardon?
0: It's probably a commercial that you heard.
1: Put the blood this for the Somerset colors. No, free. I'm not saying anything else. I'm gonna get myself in trouble. She was saying something about your Somerset. I said, Shakita's, I don't believe this is for Somerset. I believe this is George's.
0: Okay, Sister L.
1: Yes.
0: Who am I for? Who do you know I'm for?
1: I know you're for St. George's.
0: Exactly. Don't let nobody pull your chain, girl. Don't fall for
1: somebody
0: it.
1: Said you're for Somerset.
0: Don't fall for the okie dokie. That's the okie dokie.
1: We crack. You know, I had to put towards it, you know, I said, she's not Somerset. Wait, I'm going to call her up. Today.
0: Did you call? You called her up and you told her? Tell me,
1: yes.
0: you called. Thank you. More of you should have did that. Oh, you St. George's people. Oh, she got. Well,
1: I'm
0: see,
1: from
0: she
1: Somerset.
0: Right,
1: I'm from Somerset.
0: Right, but you defended me, knowing that I'm from St. George's and I love
1: somebody
0: you.
1: Somebody said you're from Somerset. Tell me. Well, I said it can be because she always says St. George's is half of it. I'll call her.
0: So people, everybody else allowed that person to lie to them except you. Thank you, Sister L, for having my back. I appreciate
1: I love you.
0: I love you, too. Thank you for representing me. Thank you, babes.
1: Oh, my God. I have to call this woman up today.
0: You better. I hope you did call her up.
1: She can't be changing on me.
0: No way.
1: Bye. Have a good day.
0: You have a good day as well. God bless you as well.
1: My ticket's still there?
0: Yep, your ticket's still there.
1: You got it up or is it in the office?
0: It's in the office.
1: Okay,
0: right. Cool. We'll see you when you get here. All right, blessings. How y'all didn't represent me when that lie, that bold-faced lie, y'all know who I represent. And I'm telling you for the past 3 days because today's day four. Day four, I'm representing St. George's. I got my St. George's jersey on. Oh, you guys didn't set it straight? Y'all wrong for that. Good morning, Magic 102.7.
2: Hey, good morning.
0: Good morning, Sister Cynthia.
2: Stop wearing red to work.
0: What are you talking about? I've got on blue. Why are you letting somebody lie to you?
2: Girl, I'm down.
0: Why you fall for the okie dokie? All of y'all fell for the okie dokie.
2: I didn't have my radio. Oh, I'm upset.
0: Y'all fell for the okie dokie. That's all I gotta say. You know who Nikita is, and you know what she stands for. These 22, well, 20, yeah, I'm in my 20th year, be 20 years next year, May. Y'all know. St. George's blue and blue. And for the past week, I've been telling you, day one, oh, yeah. St. George's, yeah. Day two, St. George's, day three, today's day four. I'm going on my fourth St. George's jersey. How y'all got fall for the okie dokie? Y'all easily, what does Jesus say? You can't be like that.
2: St. George's. And I'm strictly innocent.
0: There you go. I'm so happy, Sister Cynthia, you didn't call in, but you were supposed to call in to her, not to me.
2: I couldn't get in.
0: Well, make sure you call tomorrow and represent me, okay?
2: I'm calling you now.
0: No, no, no. You call her tomorrow on her show. That's where the lies stem from.
2: I'll be calling at 7 o'clock then.
0: You do that. 7 o'clock tomorrow morning. I appreciate it.
2: Mine be okay.
0: All right. Thank you. Love you to life, and I'll see you later. See you later. All right. You got, how y'all not represent Nikki all these years? I've been representing you. I know who you are. I know who's Somerset St. George's. How y'all not represent me? Y'all letting... you guys let me down this morning, boy. Good morning, Magic 102.7.
3: Hi, it's your grandma.
0: Hi, Grandma Joanne.
3: I tried to get in to call her to tell her you are strictly St. George's.
0: And what happened?
3: And I tried. I couldn't get in, but I tried to call you to let you know that your grandma's praying, and she's for you, and... I still try to get in, but guess what? God's got it.
0: Hey, man, God's got it. All right, so you guys, God's you bombard her tomorrow, and you ain't got to say but one thing. All you got to say, Nikita St. George's, they hang up the phone. That's it. That's all I need you guys to do tomorrow. Nikita is St. George's, and hang up the phone. That's it.
3: And although I'm Somerset, but I'm still for you.
0: And that's what I'm saying. But even though you're Somerset, I'm good with that. And I'm St. George's, but we got to represent each other knowing who we represent. Yeah. Because ultimately, we all represent Jesus Christ. We all got that in common, but come on now.
3: Yes, but I tried.
0: All right, you tried. I appreciate you, Grandma. Thank you.
3: But I did call your number to tell you that
0: Grandma's
3: got your back, okay?
0: All right, I appreciate you, Grandma. All right, have a good day. Love you to life. See you later. Y'all let me down. I thought y'all was part of the worship room all these years, and y'all let that go on like that. Oh, man, you guys. I didn't even hear it. I told you I was practicing with well, not that early, but I went to practice with the town crier, Ed Christopher. Oh, my goodness. Great big shout out to him. Yeah, that rehearsal, that's some kind of, y'all gonna laugh at me on Sunday. All right, who else I got a shout out to? Oh, my everyday shout outs. Shout out to the Shelley Bay Swimmers, the Sunrise Swimmers, the Dawn Swimmers, the Down Your Head Swimmers, Pool Pals, Saturday Dolphins, the Solo Swimmers, the Mermaids, the Mermans. Shouting out to Clearwater, shouting out to Punts Tunes, and shouting out to Horseshoe Bay. You know what? I'm just thinking. My cousin called me up and she says, Nikita. I'm like, yes, what is it? She says, well, I'm going to dress in all Somerset, and I want you to dress in the matching St. George's colors. And this is St. George's, the same matching outfit. I said, well, first of all, I need to like it. Because I'm not just going to wear anything. I need to like it. St. George's or not, I need to like it. You know, a lot of St. George's stuff out there, but I need to like it. And so now that I see people doing, what they're doing is, Stacy and her crew. And Harry, I'm sorry, but, you know, she's and Renee, like they go in. They're taking Somerset stuff and putting it on St. George's fans. So Harry is a St. George's fan. They're taking Somerset clothing and putting it on him. And MP Renee in St. George's, they're doing the same thing to her. They're putting in Somerset clothes. I'm like, my name is Bennett and I'm not in it. But I know they're St. George's. So I got their back. I know they're St. George's. some of these people, y'all go in by. I'm just Nikita, and I'm just representing St. George's. Look, you got me stuttering. And I've got my day four jersey on right about now. Actually, Distinct Apparel did this one. Distinct Apparel did the one I got on. When I get a minute, I'll take a picture of it, post it on our Magic page so you guys could check it out. All right, phone lines are ringing. Good morning, Magic 102.7.
4: Good morning, Nikita. How are you?
0: I'm fine, Sister Sharon. How are you today?
4: Thanks. How's your mom?
0: Oh, she's good, thank you.
4: And I know you're strictly from St. George's. I have a girlfriend from Donder.
0: Mm-hmm.
4: And 1 year when she went to him, I had already red and blue outside our house.
0: You did not do that.
4: No, and then in his next time when I was down our house, I told her I left something under the couch was already red and blue.
0: You're like, don't think you're taking it a little bit too far?
4: Yeah.
0: You guys are up to some shenanigans. Y'all are too funny. Oh, my goodness.
4: That was really nice.
0: She said that was really nice.
4: Yes, I burnt her. Who she was. Yes, I burnt her. Yes, I said, call and tell you. And I wish you all the best.
0: Thank you so much. I appreciate you.
4: Thank you.
0: Thank you,
4: honey.
0: All right, love you. You have a great day as well. Love you to life. See you later. You lot in your shenanigans. Who does it happen to? I'm just thinking of people in their office. So they've done that to the Keynes brothers. they've gone in their office and they've changed it to blue and blue. Yeah, like it's. But you know what I love? Jamal and Sherry Simmons. Yes, because like he's Somerset, she's St. George's. And he said, and then I love it. They posted it on their Facebook page. They're like, you know, although we're, you know, we're for different teams, we still get, you know, we still have a wonderful union. Oh, my goodness. Oh, you guys, you got me laughing. I'm still trying to get over my rehearsal for being a town crier, man. So I've got my little black knickerbockers, right? I've got to get long socks. I'm trying to figure out, maybe I get some like some long Bermuda socks. I think that'll be cool. So I've got some black shoes to wear. And so I'm just going to, I think I'll get some long Bermuda socks. I think that'll be good with the black knickerbockers. And then I just have to get a white shirt. So I think I have, I think I have a white shirt and I've just got to get a vest. And then I think he's going to let me borrow his one of his black hats. So I think I'm good. I think I'm good. If there's anything else you think I need, hey, just let me know, okay? But yeah, I'm dressing as a female town crier this Sunday. So you guys, if you want to donate, I haven't even got to that part where you could donate. But yeah, I just wanted it easy. I just wanted to, you guys, some of you guys have, you know, you buy your lunch or you buy your latte or your coffee. I just wanted your coffee money just for that one day. You know, coffee's worth, well, I don't know how much it is. But anyway, I'm just looking for $10 from 150 people. I like to make it easy. So I'm asking everybody. I mean, hey, some people could pay $1,000. I didn't actually. I was just trying to keep it, you know, because I know what I can afford, okay? Keeping it to what I can afford. If I could write a check for the $1,500, I would. But not, you know. Still have my mortgage, school fees, and my other son is going to school now. If I didn't have all of that, yeah, I'd be good. I'd be like, yeah, here you go, big brothers, big sisters. But I ain't got it like that yet. Yet. I'm believing God. I ain't got it like that yet. All right, family. Shout out to all my swimmers, okay? Y'all got me cracking up today. Who else I got a shout out to? Because today's Thursday. And I'm thinking my seniors and my senoritas. Hello. Shouting out to those of you in the Hibiscus Garden Club, Special People Seniors Club, SDA Sunshine Club, Lobster Ladies, Happy Seniors Club, 50 Plus, Golden Elite, West End Home League, North Street Home League, St. George's Home League, the Joy Club, the Young at Heart, In the Dugout, the Nitpickers, the RAA Seniors Club. Yeah, shouting out to all of you. I am that rehearsal, man. I don't know how the town crier does it. Man, well, because he knows how to do it. And he used to sing opera from the diaphragm. He's good. All right, family, let's get my body moving. I need to get moving. I'm just laughing too much, and my body's like, what you doing? I'm trying to think. Oh, we was at prayer last night. I think I sat down too long. I should have been walking around and stuff. Yeah, we had prayer from 6:30 to 7:30, or did it go to 8? I don't know, but at RRCF. Oh, my goodness. All right, you guys, you ready? I do need to get moving, and I need to drink some more water, too. Ooh, I need to get one of those recovers. Hey, Barrett. Uh-huh. Here we go.

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You guys keep going.

0: I can't believe you guys let that girl tell you that I'm Somerset. Oh, some of you was like, Nikita, I didn't even fall for the okie dokie. That's why I didn't call in, because I just knew it was the okie dokie, so I wasn't even calling in for that, huh? Mm-hmm, sure. No. But tomorrow you know what to do. Just say, Nikita St. George's, thank you, bye-bye. No. Don't get it twisted. 10:39 here in the worship room of Magic 102.7. One of the birthday ladies, Sister Marion at 10X, she said, Nikita, I've got a meeting with the C today. Girl, you know I'm good jealous, right? She said, I got a meeting with the C. Have a wonderful birthday today, Sister Marion at 10X. Sister Michelle Fracon, Sister Michelle Lee, you guys, enjoy, enjoy, enjoy. All right, I think I'm good for the rest of the week as far as interviews are concerned, but I will go over some of the interviews that we've had in the past. So, of course, the event has not happened yet because it's happening tomorrow. That's the Somerset Pre-Cup Match Explosion this Friday, July the 10th from 5 p.m. to 9 p.m. at Willow Bank in Somerset. They've got the fashion show starts at 7 o'clock, I believe, or 7:30. Yeah, I think on the post it says 7, but they may mention 7:30. Around 7:30, you've got the fashion show. You've got music by DJ Coverboy. He's officially launching his Atmosphere Happy Hour that he'll be having, I think, every other Friday up there. You're going to have, there's a family fun and kids corner that's going to be there. A variety of vendors. So, hey, you know, it's Friday night. So go ahead and purchase your dinner there. You can purchase your cup match outfit there. It's so much going on, family. And they've got live Gumbe performance by SMS Village. So all that and more going on. Thank you again to Connect and Valrika for stopping by to tell us about this community collective that's going on. Again, the Somerset Pre-Cup Match Explosion. And it's going to be a good time. 5 p.m. to 9 p.m. Straight after work, family. All roads lead west. You got it? All right, good. Giveaways. We've got entertainment by Wayne Davis as well. And so, yeah, you're going to have a great time. And then not the whole team, unfortunately, cannot make it up there. But I believe Sister Noma Jean is going to be doing a solo for you with her flags and all of that. So, I'll tell you the time when I get the exact time that she'll be ministering, okay? You guys as well, last week we had our family from Kingdom Minds Mime, Dance, and Flag Ministry. Please spread the word, but their camp is starting next week. It's just for 1 week, the 13th to the 17th, and it's $125 per week. The first five, they are complimentary, okay? So I want to give a great big shout out to Sister Lavina and Brother Jabari Simons for stopping by. For more information, you can call 902-2017, 902-2017. This camp is for ages 8 to 13. That number again is 902-2017, and their recital is going to be on Saturday the 18th, yes, at 6 p.m. at St. Anne's Church in Southampton. And it's free. Doors will open at 5:30 p.m. I see the phone lines ringing, so let's go ahead and get to that. Good morning, Magic 102.7.
1: Good morning, dear Sister Nikita Robinson.
0: Good morning, Sister Honey Gumbe Warner and Brother Charles Virgil.
1: How is my sister today?
0: I am blessed. I'm laughing. I'm just laughing at myself. Today's a funny day. How are you today?
1: Today is a blessed day.
0: Amen. Always a blessed day. Praise the Lord.
1: Joyful day.
0: Yes, it is. The joy of the Lord is my strength. Go, girl.
1: Amen.
0: Amen.
1: Amen. No matter what you go through, God is near. God is with us through everything. I have I'm ready. I have a scripture from Leviticus. When God said, be holy, Leviticus 19 verse 2 says, he meant we are to take persistent steps to see that we do not live in impure lifestyle.
0: Right, got you. Mm-hmm.
1: We are to deliberately turn away from anything that glorifies immorality.
0: Immorality, right, yes.
1: And other unholiness.
0: Mm-hmm.
1: But 1 Peter 1 15 to 16 says, but as he who call you in holy, it deem, oh, help me, Jesus. Mm-hmm. But as he who call you is holy, mm-hmm. also be holy in all your conduct.
0: Mm.
1: Because it is written, be holy,
0: for I am holy.
1: He said that.
0: Praise the Lord.
1: Didn't our brother in heaven, our father in heaven, our Lord Jesus Christ in heaven, he said, as he is holy, for us holy also.
0: Mm-hmm.
1: So I'm going to have a blessed day today because I am holy.
0: Amen. Thank you, Jesus. I appreciate that.
1: Yeah.
0: Amen.
1: I'm going to have a blessed day today because you are holy too.
0: Amen.
1: And all our brothers and sisters in Bermuda, remember, my darlings, you all are holy.
0: Mm.
1: God loves all of you.
0: Praise the Lord.
1: Even maybe some of you don't love yourself right now.
0: Mm.
1: Maybe because you're angry with yourself. But my dears, don't be angry with yourself.
0: That's it.
1: Be angry with the devil.
0: That's it.
1: And praise the Lord. Hallelujah.
0: Hallelujah.
1: Praise the Lord. Sister, you're going to play something real nice for Sister Beverly Hulls today.
0: Sure. Absolutely.
1: You too, honey.
2: This is Nikita.
0: Yes, Brother Charles.
2: Oh, good morning.
0: Good morning. Good morning to you.
2: Everybody out in Radio Land.
0: Mm-hmm.
2: Thinking of the song, I think it sounds, this is, I got confidence that my Lord is going to fix for me.
1: Hey.
2: No matter what they say, that my Lord's going to fix it for me. I ain't got all the words right, but that's the melody of the song.
0: I've got confidence.
2: Say it. If you could find it for us, be fine.
0: Okay, but you have to give me the right. You were singing it, but can you? I need to write it. So I've got confidence. You said,
1: yeah,
0: I've got confidence that my Lord
2: is
1: going to fix it for me.
0: It's going to fix it for me.
1: Yeah.
0: Okay, great. I could run with that. Okay.
1: No matter what the people say.
0: No matter what the people say. Okay.
2: It's going to fix it for me.
0: Mm-hmm.
2: I think your title is probably "I Got Confidence."
0: Most likely. We'll go ahead and find out. Sometimes it's a little different. Absolutely. And I know people are looking for it now, but I'll go look for it as soon as I get a minute, okay?
2: Whatever you play, we'll be satisfied with it.
0: Okay, absolutely. Sounds good to me.
1: And we would like for you, darling, we have sent a shout-out to our Virgil family that we love so dearly.
0: Okay.
1: We're sending a shout-out to our Warner family that we love so dearly.
0: Mm-hmm.
1: And then a shout out to our Bermuda family. Mm-hmm. Everybody in Bermuda, we love you.
0: Mm.
1: All our government, governors, physicians, nurses, doctors, undertakers, we don't forget you because what a job you're doing. Mm. Oh, you're doing a great job for all of us, all you undertakers. You know, but thanks to you for the jobs that you're doing. And the regimen and the prisoners and the prison officers, thank you for the job that you're doing, taking care of our sons and daughters. And thank you that you're letting the spiritual brothers and sisters and fathers come in to pray for them and let them know there's a better way of life.
0: Mm-hmm.
1: And then I pray that when they come out, they come out not the same as when they went in. That they would receive the blessings that God has given them.
0: Praise the Lord.
1: And for the Robertson family.
0: Thank you.
1: And Nikita Robertson and her family, may God continue to bless each and every one of them. And her little one that's still doing they're doing the jump rope. Lord, continue to bless him because he's out there doing some wonderful things.
0: Praise the Lord.
1: Keep him safe, Lord.
0: Mm.
1: And from all injury and harm, keep him strong, Lord, and praise healthy. Lord.
0: Thank you so much.
1: Mama Jackie, we love you too, darling. May God continue to bless you. Sister Lily, we love you, sister, and sister Van.

0: Everyone around the world. 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I know for Testimony Tuesday, we normally don't tell you who's coming up, but I am now. I'm like, no, I'm going to reveal it. We're going to have Reverend Martin Fair from Christchurch Warwick. He's going to come in and share his testimony with us next week, Tuesday, July the 14th. So we're excited that he's going to be coming in at 10:30. So Testimony Tuesday for next week, Tuesday, July the 14th, Reverend Martin Fair from Christchurch Warwick. Looking forward to hearing his testimony. You guys remember Revelation 12:11 says, and they overcame him by the blood of the Lamb and by what? The word of their testimony. And they loved not their lives unto the death. You guys, I got to give you my scripture of the day. And I was doing my... what was it called? Oh, my town crier rehearsal, which I told you went awful, but I had to run out of the house, right? So I was like, you know what, God, I went to prayer yesterday, and I just, you know, I'm just thinking of God's word, like a little situation happened, and God said, and I got in the shower, and I just prayed about it. I said, no wonder you tell us to pray without ceasing. It's just that, I don't know about you guys, but just prayer comforts me. Prayer, invigorates me. Prayer loves on me. That's what it does. When I'm praying to God, it's like he loves on me at the time I'm praying. You know, I may not see, you know, the fruit of the prayer. Well, I won't say the fruit of the prayer immediately, meaning because it's the feeling that I get, you know, of God's warmth comforting me while I'm praying. But I was in the shower and it was like, God, I know you hear me. And, you know, your word says to pray without ceasing. Now, I understand why he says that, because no matter what comes up against you, to pray. Prayer is so powerful, family. Pray. Prayer is powerful. I don't want to go into science of it and everything, but it's just like, you know, when I tell you I go swimming, I can't remember all the things that it does for your body, but it's the same thing that prayer does as well. And even reading the word, I've been through that with you guys before. When you read the word, I think it's like three to seven times as opposed to, no, a 4 to 7 times a week. Meaning, you know, if you read it every day, it does something to you mentally, spiritually, physically, all of that it does for you. It's the same thing with prayer. So it's important to pray. And when I was in the shower praying, I was like, wow, God, thank you. Just thank you for the confidence that you give me, that no matter what I go through, you will never leave me nor forsake me. Plus, you tell me that my ladder shall be greater. But he tells us to pray without ceasing, family. So that's what I want to encourage you from today. First Thessalonians, I believe it is, 5:17. Yeah, 1 Thessalonians 5:17. And I've got the Amplified Bible that says, be unceasing in prayer, praying perseveringly. And we always say, well, most of us always say, just to pray without ceasing. That's it. Pray without us. Continue to pray. It's very important that you pray about each and every situation. We pray before we eat. We pray when we get up in the morning. God, thank you for this day you've given me. Continue to pray. I just want to encourage you with that. Yeah? All right, good. That's my scripture to encourage you with today. It's 1:53. I've got a last call with believers coming up next here in the worship room on Magic 102.7, okay? So what are you going to do today? Nikita said it. God's word says, pray without ceasing. Let's continue to pray. And sometimes prayer is just a conversation. Prayer is a conversation with God. It's, just right. Just, and everybody's putting, what is it? Oh, PUSH, I see the acronym PUSH, P-U-S-H, to pray until something happens. Just continue to pray. Pray, and sometimes, you know, we pray even when we don't see a thing. But God's got it. He absolutely does, all right? So right after last believers with last call, if we have time, I'll open up the phone lines here in the worship room on Magic 102.7 and come back and tell you about the fifth Sunday. Keep it here. It's Magic.
1: Come on, everybody. Put your hands together right here.

0: gonna stop, oh no, no.
1: Come on, sing it.
0: Not gonna stop, oh no, no. 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Believe it, believe it, yeah.
1: Not gonna stop, oh no. Not gonna stop praying. Mm-mm. Pray without ceasing, go ahead. Woo! Believe it. Come on.

0: We believe in you. You got this. God's got you. What? Absolutely. Pray without ceasing. All right, family, we're going to get together for prayer, and we're going to get together for praise. God tells us to pray, pray, pray, praise, proclaim his word. To God be the glory. Yes, we're getting together for the next Fifth Sunday Worship Assembly on Sunday, August the 30th. We're going to be in the east end of the island. We're going to bring together Smith's Parish, Hamilton Parish, St. David's, and St. George's. So the field should be full and overflowing. Yeah, with prayer and praise. To God be the glory. To God be the glory. Well, okay, phone lines are ringing. Take one more call, then we got to officially get into the 11 o'clock book club hour, okay? Good morning, Magic 102.7.
1: Good morning, Nikita.
0: Good morning, Sister Valerie Rose. Is that you?
1: Yes, ma'am.
0: Okay.
1: I'm so grateful and thankful that today it's all about prayer, because prayer should be our priority. He told us to devote ourselves to prayer, to be watchful and thankful. He told us to pray without ceasing. Mm-hmm. He told us to be anxious about nothing but my prayer and supplication this Thanksgiving.
0: Mm-hmm. Let your request be made known.
1: For that reminder this morning, because after I got up this morning and I put on BBN, Dr. Lisa was talking about prayer and prayer was five P's. And the first one that is given us today is prayer as a priority.
0: Love it.
1: All what's going on around us, we need to continue to pray.
0: Mm-hmm.
1: He told us, as believers, we need to devote ourselves to prayer.
0: Yes.
1: To be watchful and to be thankful.
0: Amen.
1: So I'm so glad for that reminder today. And I just thank God for the gifts that he's given each and every one of us.
0: Yes.
1: Some in the gift of encouragement, the gift of just listening.
0: Mm.
1: You know, and I just thank God for his presence in my space. And I just thank you for his presence in this station and in this line, that we could call upon him and pray to him. And he said he would listen, because he has a plan and a purpose for each and every one of us. He told us, call upon him and pray to him, and he will answer. So I just thank God for this station today. I just thank God for you and for Rare as you pour out into this community. As you pour into this, and pray whatever you guys, the Hill Station, whatever you guys pour out into, I pray God pours back right into you 100-fold.
0: Hallelujah.
1: But
0: Hallelujah.
1: Always remember.
0: Amen.
1: Pray without ceasing.
0: Amen.
1: Pray without ceasing. And I'd like to give a shout out to everyone, my radio, my overseas family, all my families. And just to be encouraged. And no matter what you're going through, always put God first in your life.
0: Amen.
1: And he will do the rest. Because he says everybody ought to know who Jesus is.
0: Praise the Lord.
1: No matter what we do, we need to be grateful. And so my song for today, Nikita, is I'm Grateful.
0: I'm grateful.
1: I'm grateful to be in the land of the living. I'm grateful that we can call upon him on this station and put out into the airways that prayer should be our priority.
0: Praise the Lord.
1: In Jesus' name,
0: Jesus
1: I pray.
0: Name.
1: God bless you, Nikita.
0: God bless you too, Sister Valerie Rose.
1: Life.
0: Love you to life. See you later.
1: Check you later.
0: And
1: thank
0: don't
1: you.
0: Let nobody water down your Jesus. Thank you for that, Sister Valerie Rose. And I wanted to go ahead and Google it too, because I wanted to, you know, remind you guys of how powerful prayer is, but what it does for you. Because I told you, I went in the shower, I prayed, I was like, oh God, thank you for that. So prayer replaces anxiety. Okay, so if you have anxiety, what do? You pray. Prayer replaces anxiety with the assurance of God's presence. This is noted in Philippians 4:6-7. Scripture bringing requests to God with thanksgiving results in a profound peace that surpasses human understanding. That's why I get that peace. I'm like, because there's a lot of drama going on. And I'm like, God, I need peace. I need peace. He said, pray. I said, all right, good. Hey, replace that anxiety. Replace that drama with prayer. Prayer, prayer, prayer. Start your day with prayer. Then it says spiritual protection. Regular prayer acts as a safeguard against temptation. You're tempted? Pray about it. Pray about it. Let's see if I can remember. Because he said, God says in his word that he'll never give us more than we can bear. Matter of fact, no, first of all, he says he's faithful. Whenever you're tempted, God says, I'm faithful. So you go to God when you're tempted. Simple as that. So God says, I'm faithful. I will never give you more than you can handle. And plus what God's word says, he said, I'll show you the way out. That's what I'm saying. You take it to God in prayer. You're tempted? We're all tempted. Ain't nobody on this earth not tempted, okay? We all have our own different temptations. You guess what? You pray about it, God, and he's got you, okay? He's a safeguard against temptation. The other one, when I Googled it, it says divine intervention. The Bible shows prayer changing circumstances and ushering in God's power. You want God's power in that situation? Pray about it. Watch God work. Watch God move. Okay? Four, I know I see it's after 4 minutes after. Look, and it's 4 minutes after 11. So I'm going to end with this one. Relational connection. Consistently spending time in communication with God deepens a believer's faith and trust in Him. According to James 4:8, if you draw near to God, He will draw near to you. How do you draw near to God? By prayer. You got it? Very important, family. We can get together collectively, but it's most important that you do that individually as well. Have that specific prayer time where you pray and have conversation with God, okay? All right, just wanted to encourage you guys with that. And we'll go ahead and officially get into the 11 o'clock book club hour. Just before we do that, you guys, how much would you pay to see me act a fool as a town crier, female town crier, and jump rope in this crazy costume I'm putting together? To God be the glory. No. And we're raising funds for a wonderful charity called Big Brothers and Big Sisters. $1,500 is my goal. If we surpass it, to God be the glory. But I was simply asking 150 of you to donate just $10. And we've got how many thousands of people in Bermuda? Hello, just $10 for 150 people, okay? My segment, 3:15, okay? I might go right on at 3:15, but I know my segment is at 3:15, okay? So I'm going to be there at Victoria Park, okay? Again, it's the biggest non-talent deer show to hit Bermuda. And that's my deer. I've got a pledge sheet. If you want to stop by, you know, Big Brothers Big Sisters, donate your $10, you can. I've got the pledge sheet. And online is at GPass. Well, you go to GPass, www.gpass.bm. That link is now live. You can go there. And like I mentioned before, you can go to BBBS office located in the Bermudiana Arcade on the third floor if you're walking around town. Yep, walking around town. And then you can also call if you want to do it on over the phone with Big Brothers and Big Sisters, because I know there's these scams that are still going on. You can call Big Brothers Big Sisters directly, okay, at 232-2802, and they can take your payments over the telephone, okay, 232-2802, okay, and they are collecting donations right up until July the 28th, but if you want to do that now and help me out, fine, okay. So just wanted to share that information with you guys, and yeah, anything else I gotta let you guys know? Yeah, One Body in Christ Movement for God's Purpose. We're going to be at the West End Ministerial Pre-Cup Match Service at 10 a.m. on Sunday, July the 19th at Somerset Cricket Club. So all of those of you that worship in Somerset, I'll be seeing your face in the place, okay? All right, good. Pastor, did I get my release yet? All right, family, let's go ahead and officially get into the 11 o'clock book club hour, okay? Keep it right here. We'll be right back.
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0: All right. It's 11:07. God likes the number 7 as well, right? And the book of the month is Rays of Hope, the story of Agnes Mae Robinson and the Sunshine League by Carol D. Hill. I'm in chapter 2. Yeah, I've got a little encouragement for you as well. Probably maybe after we do the first medley of the day. But I've got some encouragement for you from chapter 2 of the book. And also, I'm still reading Me One by Paulo Camarocco Fago. Mm-hmm, still got my hands on that book. All right, family, also want to let you know, the Big Bowtie Book Club, their book for the month of July is I Am Not Sidney Poitier by Percival Everett. You can email libraryevents@gov.bm or call 295-2905 for more information. Praying Women of Worth, their book club is on a hiatus at the moment, but their book is When God Speaks by Joshua Giles. My girlfriend sent me something last night, too. I think he's having like a conference. You can go online and check out that conference. I'd like to be at every conference, at every this. I can't do it. I cannot do it. Oh my goodness. I wish we could, but I cannot do it. So I have to look at that link sometime later. Oh my goodness. All right, family, we got a way of worship. We're trusting God here in the Worship from Magic 102.7. I'll go ahead and start setting up the next medley, your first medley for the book club hour. And just keep it here. It's being brought to you by Brown & Co. They're located on Front Street, Reed Street, and Queen Street. It's magic.

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1: Good morning. Somebody's coming to pick up my ticket for me.
0: All right. You could just call the back office, 297-1076.
1: Nobody want to answer.
0: All right. No problem. Okay, cool. No problem. Somebody's coming to pick it up. Okay.
1: Yes.
0: All right. Thanks.
1: Thanks.
0: Okay. No problem, Sister L. Somebody's coming to pick up a ticket. All right. So hopefully for you or Meyer, they're in the back office. All right. Cool. Book Club Hour. Just letting you know that... at Brown & Co., they've got the Bookmart. Well, this is their various departments they have. They've got the Bookmart department, which also has Glaze Cafe. I think I need that hot water and lemon now. I'm going to have to make that lunchtime. Seriously. Mm. I tried. I did. I'm going to be there. I know. I'm going to be... Not the back of town, town crier. No, that's where I was. Pawn Hill. I'm going to be the Pawn Hill. Pawn Hill town crier. Let me be true to my roots. I'm from Pawn Hill. I'm going to be the Pawn Hill town crier. That's what I'm going to do. I'm going to switch it up because, oh my, I can't do it like, ooh, they can. Anyway, you guys, let me go ahead. The Bookmart department has Glaze Cafe, Hallmark, Shoe Case with his travel accessories, Lifestyle, Queen Street Tourism, like all in one section, like next to each other. Front Street and Home and Wellness, all the various departments at Brown & Co. I'll come back and give you some of the highlights from their departments. So the first medley, we're going to start off with B.B. Winans. What's that girl's name? Sister Cynthia? Let me just only play it. Sister Cynthia, you know, she likes a little, It All Comes Down to Love. Yes. And then we're going to have... a song by Sir Walter Jones. It's a beautiful song for healing. So that's going to be the second song. And then someone wanted Hallelujah Live featuring Shekinah Mass Choir. So that's going to be the first medley here in the worship room on Magic 102.7. We're going to go ahead and line that up for you guys right now. But I just want to let you know phone lines are open. 297-1027 is the local number to call. And for those of you streaming in from overseas, anywhere in the USA, Canada, Puerto Rico, Hawaii, or the U.S. Virgin Islands, our toll-free number for you is 1-888-257-9086. 1-888-257-9086. You got that? All right, good family. Well, let's go ahead and get to your medley. You guys are good? All right, wait, phone lines are open. Good morning, Magic 102.7.
1: Sister Nikita.
0: Yes, Sister Honey Gumbay Warner Virgil.
1: You know I love you, right?
0: Absolutely.
1: I just want to tell you.
0: Take your time and tell me.
1: The majority of Pawn Hill people are Somerset fans.
0: No. My granny's family was St. George's. I don't know where you get that from, but St. George's. Where you get that from?
1: Well, I'm from back of town, too.
0: Well, no. I said Pawn Hill. Where back of town you from?
1: That's Pawn Hill, too.
0: No. Where you from? Where back in town you from?
1: Spanish Point.
0: Spanish Point is not back of town.
1: Middle Town.
0: All right, never mind. See, this is why you got to ask these people. They come up with these things like, oh, all back of town people are... No, it's not true. I love you too, Sister Honey Gumbay Warner Virgil. We've got to go. We've got to end this conversation. It's
1: Frizzle Steele.
0: Who's Frizzle Steele? Wait, were you... Did you live in
1: Middletown and
0: Frisville
1: Field.
0: See, yeah, I'm Pawn Hill strictly. Like, I'm not understanding. All right, well, you go ahead with your Somerset self. I'm St. George's. Thank you. Bye-bye. I love you, too. How you guys call and talk about people all back of town? No, where you get that from? You guys need to stop making up stuff. Like, for real, making up stuff like I'm Somerset this morning. Y'all believed her. Don't go believing everything you hear people say, especially them Somerset people. Oh, my gosh. They just want more people on their side. They already got my oldest son. Only because, no, and this is funny. This one, I have to lie. I told you guys this last year, right? He says, because when I grew up, all my life, St. George's was winning, right? So it's like, but I've grown up all my life, and St. George's have been losing, so I got to go to Somerset. I'm like, I'm sorry, but all my life St. George's was winning. Anyway, you guys, let me go ahead and get to this, the next medley. Keep it here. It's Magic 102.7. I'm keeping you guys nonsense conversations short, okay? I love you guys too, but hey, it's a phone and I got control of it. Hello. Yeah, and I got this mic. You know it's St. George's all the way, all day for this girl here. Please, here's CC Winans. Look, but it all comes down to love. Amen. Amen. I got nothing but love for you, all right?
2: I don't love you. I missed the mark. So it all comes down to luck.

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To God be the glory. 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

0: right, family. It is the Worship Room here on Magic 102.7 and the Book Club Hour that is being brought to you by my wonderful sponsors, Brown & Co. That was your first medley of the day. We started off with B.B. Winans, It All Comes Down to Love. Then we had Sir Walter Jones with You Promise to Heal. And then Hallelujah Live featuring Shekinah Mass Choir. The next medley, we're going to start with When the Saints by Brother Brent Wilson. And then we're going to go to Goodness of God, but not by B.B. Winans. Someone wanted Israel Horton's version of Goodness of God. So we're going to go ahead and play that one here in the worship room. And then the third song is going to be His Day Out, I believe, by Piper John. And so that's going to be coming up. That's the next medley. But wanted to let you guys know phone lines are open here in the worship room on Magic 102.7, 297-1027 is the local number to call. And for those overseas, it's 1-888-257-9086. And then I'm going to come back. Well, right now, I'm going to give you some of the highlights. But after I take this first phone call. Good morning, Magic 102.7.
1: Morning, bingo.
0: Bingo, Brother Simmons. How are you?
1: Everybody's doing well.
0: Oh, you're going to do? Oh, huh?
1: Everybody's seen that thing all around the world.
0: They seen the picture all around the world?
1: Yeah, hit me up, girl. Thanks a lot.
0: You're welcome. Yeah. Well, you know, anytime you guys come in, I have to take a picture with you guys because I just want to say thank you guys for supporting the worship room. We appreciate, really appreciate that.
1: Yeah, and that's why I say, radio station best in the world. That's why I say, of course,
0: it is. Oh, praise the Lord. To God be the glory.
1: Yeah. I think I'm on channel all the time.
0: Amen. Amen.
1: Yeah, I like to take good morning to you, and I like to be preaching for Job Carter.
0: Thank you.
1: Please.
0: It's all good.
1: I like to take good morning to you, and I like to be preaching for Mr. Blake and Courtney and what they are there too. I see why you're the best for you. Anyway, I like to take good. My special sister Molly, Sister Caroline, Sister Shan, and Gugu Akiva, and to my special couple, Eduardo, and to my special brother, Joe Jesus, and to my family, my friends, my church family, my brother family, my neighborhood family, and to all my brothers and sisters in Christ. My work colleagues, and you can put I can't even walk if you can.
0: Put that I can't even walk. Okay, I'll go ahead and put that on the list. I can't even walk.
1: Yeah. Mm-hmm. You ready?
0: I am ready.
1: All right. Satan's
0: messing. God's blessing. And I'm still pressing.
1: And don't let nobody
0: water down your Jesus. You got that right.
1: Have a good day.
0: You have a good day as well. Love you to life. See you later. Thank you so much, Brother Simmons. Appreciate that. Yeah. You know, when you guys come in, I always take a picture. I got to take a picture with you guys. I appreciate your support. So I go ahead and put those pictures on our Facebook page. So if you want to go ahead and look at Magic 102.7's Facebook page, you'll see Brother Simmons, his Somerset bike. I'm like, wait, that's paper clips? I said, well, what about double-sided tapes? He said, nah, when you try to take off the double-sided tape, you know, leaves are this and that. I'm like, oh, okay, no problem. You got it down. You got it down. How you like your bike decorated for sure. All right, family, I said I was going to give you some of the highlights at Brown & Co., right? All right, with today being Thursday, let's start off with the bookmark department. In the bookmark department, they've got this 12-piece dough set, and the tools are included, the little tools. It's really cool. It looks like it could just fit in like your palm in your hand. It's so cute. Unlock your child's creativity with our 12-piece dough set and tools. This set includes everything they need to mold, to shape, and create endless possibilities. So with that said, you want to get them away from screen time? You can get this dough set and tools, okay? It's got vibrant colors and versatile tools. Your child's imagination will soar, perfect for sensory play and developing fine motor skills. Also available, they've got the essential art supplies from Royal Brush. They're back in stock now. It's actually a 16-piece set. It has 10 ink cartridges, 2 pens with caps, 2 nibs, fine and medium, 1 piston filler, and 1 storage tin. And it's for artists, students, hobbyists, and crafters of any age or skill level. And it's for beginner to advanced. 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Got it? All right. Now, I want to get to chapter 2. So chapter 2. They've got here, the Sunshine League originated from, get this, a Sunday afternoon Bible class attended mainly by young single women. And they'll tell you all the different things that they used to organize and where it started out as well. And the eight present class, the eight people in that class was Mrs. Emma Elise Hill, Miss Fanny Cooper, Miss Agnes Mae Robinson, Miss Ismay Henson, Miss Eliza Phyllis Robinson, Miss Winona Robinson, Miss Gladys Dyer, and Mrs. Effie DeCoster. Those were those eight ladies, but other ladies joined them as well when they started. But there's one thing I wanted to read to you guys, and it's about our God's purpose for our lives, because He speaks to us. Now, I'll be honest with you. I have learned not to try to spread myself thin, because you water down the purpose that God has for your life. So I don't try to do, it may, to you, it may seem like a lot that I'm doing, but trust me, it could be a lot more. I see people do a lot more than what I'm doing, right? But, you know, I'm just, when I was reading the book and, you know, how you hear from God and God directs you into what to do. So she says, it reads here, this had given her a burning desire to have such a place at home to help our people. She then related an experience that she had on a return to Bermuda, which had touched her deeply. This is Miss Agnes Mae Robinson, first president of the Sunshine League. One day when at home, I had overheard two children of a chairwoman at noontime tell their mother they wanted lunch. She sent them home to look for the money somewhere in the house. The children returned to her, and they only had a certain amount of the money. So she said, go back, look on the shelf, and you will find the other half. She said the need of those children stirred something in her heart. She explained to the members that after observing their unhappy conditions in Bermuda, she realized that she had, in quotes, more and more a definite call from God to minister to His needy little ones. That's, and then she had been overseas as well. And she saw different conditions out there. And when she came home, she saw these conditions. And she's like, you know what? I need to help out our little ones. That's what God is calling me to do. So overseas, she noticed it. Bermuda, she noticed it. But it was that calling and that confirmation from God to say, this is what I need you to do, Miss Agnes Mae. This is exactly what I need you to do. So God has not only told you once, not only told you twice, He's told you three times what He needs you to do. So I encourage you to drop everything else, not everything else, not your responsibilities like that, but go and do what God has called you to do. He will equip you. He will bring the people to you to accomplish what He's called you to do. Yes, sometimes it starts out with one. But if God calls to you to do it, He will bring that assistance. Yeah? All right, good. You know, Moses, he brought other sisters in Aaron, Miriam. His even father-in-law spoke to him. God will bring the people that you need, but make sure you're listening to what God has called you to do. It wasn't without a shadow of a doubt that woman knew that, you know what? There's a stirring in my heart. The need of these children, God has called me to minister to children. She knew her calling. You know your calling. Stop sitting on your calling and go ahead and do what God's called you to do. You need to take that initial step. And it's a leap of faith, but that's it. Have faith that God will carry you all the way through, okay? All right, good. Because I'm thinking certain things I accomplished. Yeah. I took that leap of faith. I said, God, and I use these keep it simple saying, four words, keep it simple saying, I keep it simple. That's like when instead of asking one person to give me that $1,500, I'm keeping it simple. 150 people, I just need $10 each, you know, to raise funds for Big Brothers and Big Sisters. Not for me. Not for me. It's for Big Brothers and Big Sisters, a charity that's doing great work here in Bermuda. So I keep it simple saying, but what is God calling you to do? What is your plan and your purpose? She knew it. She knew this is God help needs me to help these needy people. Sometimes He'll show you the need. He'll show you the niche that He needs you to go in, because He's given you the answer, He's given you the solution, and He's given you the way forward. He didn't give it to Nikita, He gave it to you. Nikita's staying in her lane, okay? My dancing lane, my lane here on the radio. You know what my lane is, right? And you know what your lane is. Sister Valerie Rose, regardless of her challenges, I would say her challenge with the eyesight, guess what? She knows what her lane is. Her lane is to minister and encourage others with the word of God. And she does that by sending you your daily WhatsApp. And, you know, some of you will get phone calls from other people, her and other people that do it. But God has called you for a plan and a purpose for such a time as this. So I encourage you to do what God is calling you to do, family, all right? All right, good. Just wanted to share that with you as I was encouraged by that. I wanted to encourage you with it. That's why I was like, I got some encouragement from chapter 2 of the book of the month. Yeah. So if you don't have the book of the month, there may be a few left at Brown & Co., but go ahead and get it. And you're going to find out about the story of Agnes Mae Robinson in the Sunshine League, Rays of Hope. And don't we have hope? I talked about hope yesterday. Whatever you do, don't lose hope. You know, because he says we go through these trials and these tribulations and these circumstances in our lives, but it builds perseverance. Perseverance builds character, and character builds hope. Yeah, I know. God, I didn't want this situation to build that in me. Matter of fact, I didn't want the situation, but it happens. And that's why we go through the things we go to. Perseverance, character, and hope. It says it in God's word. Keep it here, family. We'll be right back. I did say I'm going to start off with Brother Brandt. Brother Brandt, Win the Saints. Yeah. All right, family. Keep it here. It's Magic 102.7. It is the Worship Room and the Book Club Hour.

0: goodness of God. That's Israel and New Breed, their version of goodness of God. Yeah, you can go ahead and check out that version on your own, okay? Because that one goes on to like a whole 11 minutes. I'm like, wait a minute, it's 12 o'clock, Nikita. We got to close out the worship room. So our last medley, Thank You and the Saints by Brother Brent Wilson. And, oh, we couldn't even get to another song. Goodness of God by Israel Horton's version. You got it? All right, family. Yeah, couldn't even get to the third song, His Day Out by Piper Jean. But that's all right. We have to have it lined up for next time, okay? All right, good. You guys, let me quickly remind you that at the Annex Stores, at Brown & Co., they've got a lot of arts and craft supplies from Basic. You could check them out. They've got the Glitter Shaker. And then also, they've got these classic games that are in stock from Design Group UK. So they've got like the shoots and they call it snakes and ladders. We call it shoots and ladders. They've got the chess. They've got, pop and go. Go ahead. Dominoes, all of those old school games. They don't say Connect Four. They say four in a row, but that's their version of it, right? Also in Hallmark, for those of you that need the 50-pack of tea lights, they're $14.95 and they're back in stock. Great for your diffusers, home decor, hurricane prep, whatever you need. And last but not least, I want to remind you of the brand new sock line from the UK called Sock Talk. Lots of design. Oh, maybe. No, those don't seem like. I was going to think of wearing those for when I dress up as a town crier. I got to get some Bermuda socks. I want to get some Bermuda socks when I dress up as a town crier. But anyway, you guys, let me go ahead and wrap up this hour by reminding you and shouting out to Dr. Quincy Burgess, Leslie Robinson, Anthony Mahabir. Their books are available at Brown & Co., reminding you of the Brown & Co. gift card. 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Shouting out to my wonderful sponsors, the Annex Toys, that's bringing us this 12 o'clock hour. On Thursdays, we do our lunchtime gospel medley with our international artists. And this week, we are featuring William Murphy, okay? All right, and I'll be back after that. And well, after that, you actually hear the news with Media Maya, the weather with Johnny Storm, and I'll be back after that with the inspirational song of the month. I'll also check out my email, so if you need to email me, please do that now. My email address is Nikita, N-I-K-I-T-A, at HOTT1075bermuda.com. For those of you on Facebook, I'm on Nikita Evans Robinson. For those of you already on WhatsApp, I already have my WhatsApp. Rather, you can send me your notes now. And for those of you that want to stop by and bring me your notes, like Sister Hattie Ann does, you can do that as well, or call the back office and leave your note at 297-1076. All right? So those are the various ways to get in contact with me. Keep it here, family, and we'll be back. 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

0: 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And I'm Maya Palacio. Should 16-year-olds in Bermuda have the right to vote? The question will be debated inside the House of Assembly on Wednesday, July 8th, as youth parliament members and alumni take part in a special debate on lowering Bermuda's voting age. The debate is hosted by the Office of Youth Affairs. Current youth parliamentarians will argue in support of the motion, while youth parliament alumni will take the opposing side. The event is designed to highlight youth voices, civic responsibility, and the role young people can play in shaping Bermuda's democracy. It also celebrates the wider impact of the Youth Parliament Program, which helps young Bermudians build leadership skills, understand parliamentary procedure, and develop confidence in public debate. The Minister of Youth, Social Development and Seniors, Tanae Ferbert, will be among the judges. The debate begins at 6 p.m. on Wednesday, July 8th, and members of the public are invited to attend or watch live on CITV. Moreover, behind every young person supported by mirrors is a network of people who continue to show up, give their time, and invest in Bermuda's future. MIRRORS has recognized several individuals for their service and commitment to Bermuda's young people. The MIRRORS program held their annual Volunteer Appreciation and Awards Ceremony. The event celebrated those who continue to support MIRRORS programs and help create opportunities for young people across the island. MAFA Chairman John Parenchief thanked the honorees, saying MIRRORS could not do it without their work and commitment. Special awards were presented to Sarika De Silva, Erica Woods, Cindy Archer, Ricky Williams, Kalina Otterbridge, Eric Bean, Pamela Blackwood, and Naquan Smith. Roshina Masters and Jonathan Nesbitt were named 2026 Volunteers of the Year, while Gary Taylor received the Life Coach of the Year award. MIRRORS thanked all supporters, partners, and community members for their continued contributions to Bermuda's youth. Closing out in sport, Bermuda's women's discus record holder, Tiara De Rosa, is locked in as the Commonwealth Games approach. With the game set for Glasgow later this month, De Rosa says the focus now is on preparation, confidence, and being ready to represent Bermuda on the big stage. She spoke to me about her season training so far and her goal for the games.
1: You went off on a great start, like in April, and my first week out in Texas, it was a great, great start. And I think because I've been doing a lot of tweaking and changing, it's like I got to get used to these new changes that I've been doing. And I'm pretty sure by the time Commonwealth comes around, I'll be more than ready. My goal is to make finals and throw a 55, 56. And if I could get a 60 out there, I'll be extremely happy with myself. I'll be proud.
0: De Rosa has continued to raise the standard of women's discus and now turns her attention to competing against some of the best in the Commonwealth. The Commonwealth Games get underway on July the 23rd. And that is your Inter-Island Communications News Brief. 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
4: Hey, good morning. I'm meteorologist Johnny Storm in the Hurricane Weather Center, where we start off here on a Thursday morning with a thunderstorm advisory in effect today and a small craft warning in effect for this morning through this afternoon. At the current time, our lightning trackers are lighting up with thunderstorm activity about 130 miles out to the west of Hamilton, and these extend westward all the way to the North Carolina coast of the U.S., with the latest computer forecast models showing a cold front disturbance zone approaching from the west today. That's going to cause those storms west of us to move eastward in our direction. So later this morning through this afternoon, the potential for storms and winds gusting maybe 25 miles an hour. Thereafter, tomorrow, windy, showers, maybe a thunder shower again. Moving towards the weekend, shower and thunder showers will continue because of a second similar disturbance approaching in from the west here on Sunday. So Saturday, Sunday, widely scattered showers and possible thunder shower. And then next week, the forecast models show most days picking up moderate winds, disturbances out of the west, periods of showers and storms. Tropics are so quiet, but we really don't have any significant tropical waves over the Atlantic Basin of the Atlantic Gulf, Mexico, Caribbean Sea now, largely due to unfavorably strong high-level winds in the upper atmosphere over the tropics, plus still a lot of dry, dusty air from the Sahara Desert of Africa crossing the Atlantic in towards the Caribbean Sea. Once again, partly cloudy skies now for the next 5 days, with periods of showers and a few thunderstorms out of the west any time of the day and night, with the daytime highs every day to be running at about 86 Fahrenheit, 30 Celsius, lows every night at around 80 Fahrenheit, 27 Celsius, and winds today westerly 20 to 25 miles an hour and gusty.
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6: All right, you guys, I got this message for you. Wait, not yet, right? But a message on health. And it's going around on WhatsApp. So I sent it to all my family. I did. So I'm going to come back and send it to you guys. I am. Because that's what you could do better. Anyway, you guys, it's 1246 here in the worship room on Magic 102.7. And this hour is being brought to you by my wonderful sponsors, the Annex Toys. You know what they've got at the Annex Toys, right? Everything for summer fun. Yes. So they've got this theme out, float into fun. So they've got all the Lilos, different colors. Now they've got Lilos that are in different shapes. You've got a plain Lilo for the little kids. You've got a boat Lilo, like a speedboat type of Lilo, is pink. And then you've got like the little swimming pools for the backyards. One's got a little octopus on top of it. And then you got like bouncy castles, little personal bouncy castles as well available. They've got the pool noodles. They've got the air pump. They've got the paddle board, the blow up paddle board. And they've got the goggles and they've got armbands and anything else you could think of that I can't think of right now that's not on this list. They probably got that as well because summer starts at the Annex Toys. Summer fun anyway starts at the Annex Toys. So make sure you go ahead and check them out on the lower level of the Phoenix Center. They are the winners of the Family Favorites Award for Best Toy Shop. I could see why, because they had those needles and those things. You guys, swipe all of those off the shelves. They are completely sold out of those. My goodness. Thank you, thank you, thank you. All right, you guys, coming up next, we've got our inspirational song of the month. And thank you, Evangelist Dr. Carla and Dean Deacon Malcolm Dill. They're at their vow renewal. They played this song. And let me see. Sister Lillian, Sister Maxine, and I were able to minister to the song. It's beautiful. You are my friend, coming up next here in the Worship Room on Magic 102.7 by Sunvera Scott. I'll come back after that. Check out my emails, Facebook messages, my notes, my WhatsApp, and any phone calls. Got it? All right, good. Coming up after this. Keep it here. It's Magic.

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1: 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You are my friend, Severa Scott, our inspirational song of the month here in the worship room. Now, you guys, this hour is being brought to you by my wonderful sponsors, The Annex Toys. World Cup jersey still available at the Annex Toys upstairs. I mean, at the Annex Toys downstairs and also at the Phoenix, okay? But The Annex Toys was promoting the kids jerseys because they were only $49.95, okay? Also at the Annex Toys, they've got lots of dolls, action figures, puzzles, games, arts and crafts, character headphones and ear pods. They've got Hot Wheels, Play-Dohs, and my favorite, Bubbles, Peace Loves Bubbles. Bubbles, and more. All right, time for me to go ahead and check out my email. Thank you, Sister Patrina O'Connor. Oh, my goodness. Hey, you guys, thank you. Thank you so much. For those that are not remaining anonymous, I appreciate you.

0: But I mean, you know, even if you decide to remain anonymous, thank you, thank you, thank you, thank you, thank you for helping me get closer to my fundraising goal of $1,500. Sister Janice, Honey Gumbe, Warner, and Brother Charles Virgil, I love you guys. Thank you for your donation. Sister Thelma Trott, thank you, thank you, thank you for your donation. You guys are awesome. Thank you, thank you, thank you. She sent me this email. All right, we're getting started. Thank you guys so much. I appreciate you guys. I really, really do. Thank you, thank you, thank you. Getting me closer to my goal of $1,500. I appreciate you guys. All right. Also, let me see. Hey, wait, I was about to say her name. And she says, Nikita, it's Miss Anonymous here, LOL. Here are a couple of versions of the I've Got Confidence songs with lyrics for the precious Virgils. Love them. Special shout out to the Virgils. Nikita, you appreciate it. Miss Anonymous, thank you. You appreciate it as well. She's given me two versions of the song. And so I want to say thank you, thank you, thank you, thank you. One of the versions is by Andre Crouch. And then another one I see here. I'll find out who that exactly by. And then thank you, Miss Anonymous. And then Sister Carolyn Swan hit me up. She says, I've got confidence. God is going to see me through. Good morning, my sister. I'm listening to you and Lady Virgil. I like that you call Lady Virgil. I love this. I found the song, I Got Confidence. I think she will like. The original artist is Andre Crouch. The song has been out for a long time. Enjoy. Also, I know you are a loyal St. George's fan. You know that, right? Much love, Sister Caroline. Enjoy your day. Well, if anybody, you know, sometimes you just ignore nonsense, right? Hello. You know what? That French player, Mbappe, man, I was watching that when they were playing Paraguay, right? And they were there kicking, pushing. Your boy had a smile on his face. I said, wow. I don't know if Clyde Best-Spade played with a smile on his face, but I know he never got offended when people were calling him monkey, throwing bananas at him. And remember, they threatened him with acid and stuff like that. This is the world we live in. Racism still is prevalent. It still happens, right? So we have to deal with it. And how do we deal with it? Mbappe showed him how to deal with it. Let me put a goal in against them. And I have never seen a player, because of the intensity of the match. And I'm thinking in field hockey, if someone would have kicked me, hit me, I don't think I'd have been able to smile like he did. What an example. He smiled when they were, you know, shouting nasty things, cursing and everything else at him. He smiled. You just saw the biggest smile on his face. And I'm like, wow. Wow. Wow. Like, man. Oh, wow. Yeah. All right. It's a whole nother story behind that as well. But go ahead. But I just, when I look at that, I'm just thinking of, my goodness, Christ. That's Christ-like. And it's just like, I'm going to smile because I know that God's got me. You know, I'm going to let go and let God, because I know God's got this situation handled. I'm like, wow. That amazed me. Absolutely amazed me. All right. So thank you guys. See, we've got, well, he was playing football like he's got confidence. Imagine we all was just like doing whatever we got to do with confidence. And forget the haters. But we were doing it with confidence. Man, oh, man. So thank you guys for contributing. We're definitely going to play that song. I appreciate you guys very, very, very much. Maybe we'll play both versions. We'll see how it goes. All right, family. Now let me go ahead and, I'm saying look at my Facebook page. Do you guys know that I didn't even sign in? I didn't. So I'm going to sign in. But what I wanted to tell you guys, too, is that I saw this. I gotta remember my password. I saw this WhatsApp going around. Well, it's going on WhatsApp, but I think it's originally from YouTube, and it's been on Instagram as well. And so I wanted to play that for you guys. Oh, it's 1 o'clock. Maybe I'll do it when we officially get into the 1 o'clock hour. Yeah, that's what I'll do. But what I'll do is I'm gonna go ahead on my phone right now and line it up. And right after the birthday song, I'll play it for you guys, okay? And of course, do our birthdays and things like that. But I'm just going to go ahead and check out my Facebook page, see who else has hit me up. Oh, thank you, Jamal Pitcher. He says, congratulations to Ajani on that big win. Yeah, praise the Lord. To God be the glory for that. All right. All right. Thank you. And we'll keep moving right along. Hey, Sister Sharon, how are you? Okay, she says, good day, Nikita. My mom and dad, Claude and Yvonne James. Let me write their names down. Claude and Yvonne James. Uh-huh. will be celebrating their 68th wedding anniversary. Oh, tomorrow, July the 10th. Wow. They are 92 years old. What? Your parents are 92? Claude and Yvonne. Woo, you probably do what this video coming up says, but I'm going to find out. But anyway, happy 60th anniversary tomorrow. Can you please wish them happy anniversary tomorrow? Thank you very much. I'm wishing them happy anniversary today and tomorrow. What? 68 years? You've been married longer than I've been alive. Even add 10 on, I'm 58. You're 68? That means 6. Yeah, uh-huh. All right, Nikita. I get excited when I hear that. Like, you've been married longer than I've been alive. I like saying that. Don't I think that's so cool to be married for 68 years. And they're 92 years young. Wow. Oh, my goodness. I know God says your ladder will be greater, but you two, y'all done took the cake, the icing and everything. And man, oh man. All right, move right along, Nikita. I know I get excited. All right, family, let me see. Family, did you shorten your scriptures? Because I told family to shorten them because he was giving me all these. He did shorten it today. He gave me 4 instead of like 10. No, maybe not. Ecclesiastes 9:11-18, bye. I returned and saw under the sun that the race is not to the swift. How about I just read 1? To the swift, nor the battle to the strong, neither yet bread to the wise, nor yet riches to men of understanding, nor yet favor to men of skill, but time and chance happeneth to them all. You're right. For man also knoweth not his time, true, as the fish that are taking in an evil net, and as the birds that are caught in the snare, so are the sons of men snared in an evil time when it falleth suddenly upon them. 13, the wisdom have I seen also under the sun, and it seemed great unto me. There was a little city and few men within it, and there came a great king against it and besieged it and built great bulwarks against it. Now there was found in it a poor wise man, and he by his wisdom delivereth the city, yet no man remembered that same poor man. Then said I, wisdom is better than strength. Nevertheless, the poor man's wisdom is despised, and his words are not heard. The words of wise men are heard in quiet more than the cry of him that ruleth among fools. Wisdom is better than weapons of war, but one sinner destroyeth much good. All right, got it. I did. I was like, can you cut down on some of the scriptures? Because, I mean, family, even just reading that first scripture got me. Absolutely, it got me. Read, yes? All right, to God be the glory. All right, let me see. Brother Brandt, what you've got for us today? Wait, and he said, I'm Maya. God bless day to you, Miss Sunshine Inspiration. How are you today? I am blessed. I must say your son does a great job. Thank you. Excuse me. Thank you. I saw him on the news last night. He is awesome. Thank you guys. Thank you. Thank you. Yeah, he was on the news. He was on Burn News. He was on Island Stats. So thank you. Thank you. Thank you guys. Very proud of him. Very, very proud. Last night, he's awesome. I'm blessed and highly favored by God. He is my rock. Please say hello to my friend and his wife, Mr. Kelvin Simmons. God bless you. Always my friend, Tammy Simone. I'm still praying for you. Always. Chaplain Kevin Santucci, God bless you and your wife. Always my cousin, Alan Granville Ferbert. Love you always. To Inter Island Communications, to your family and your son. Keep up the great work. And happy birthday to, I think he said, Amaya. God bless you always. Never let anyone water down your Jesus. And I will see you later, Amaya. So that's A-M-A-Y-A. Okay, happy birthday, Amaya. Now, Amaya is Amaya, A-H-M-Y-A. So that's a different one from the one from our intern, right? Because she would have told us it was her birthday, right? So this is Amaya, A-M-A-Y-A. So let me add Amaya to the birthday list, okay? And good morning. Oh, right. Oh, what he says? By the way, does your husband have his own golf club? You're selling your set? No, he does. And your golf balls? You go put that on, what's the Facebook page? They got a Facebook page. Marketplace, go put it on Marketplace on Facebook since you're on Facebook if you're selling something. But thank you for thinking of my husband. We're good. Yeah, oh no, he's got enough golf clubs. Yeah, he's good. He is. All right, let me check my notes, family. Sister Hattie Ann, how are you? Psalm 86:5 says, "For thou, Lord, art good. For thou, Lord, art good." Got it? All right, good. Let's go ahead and check out Brother Alan Granville Ferbert over there in Money Making Manhattan. Hope you're having a good day today. All right, let's see what you've got for us. You have Isaiah 41:13. "For I am the Lord, your God, who takes hold of your right hand and says to you, do not fear, I will help you." Oh, I love that. Isaiah 41:13. "For I am the Lord, your God, who takes hold of your right hand and says to you, do not fear, I will help you." Amen. All right, let me see what Sister Nira Lynn has in store for us. She's up next on my list. And she has for us John 3:36. "He that believeth on the Son hath everlasting life, and he that believeth not the Son shall not see life, but the wrath of God abideth on him." Amen. Thank you so much for that, Sister Nira Lynn. And let me check out Sister Molly from the West. Sister Molly has for us a prayer. No, well, she's Almighty God. "Prayer is the instrument that connects us to your great power. It is a reminder that we are not in this world alone. When we surrender ourselves to you in prayer, your spirit takes hold in our lives and miracles happen. Thank you for the privilege to pray. In Jesus' name, amen." Amen. Amen. To God be the glory. Again, talking about prayer today. Wow. Praise the Lord. Praise the Lord. Praise the Lord. Amaya, when is your birthday? Okay, January 13th. Okay, I got it. January 13th, right. So this is a different one. Okay, absolutely. Thank you. All right. All right. All right. Cool. What else? Okay. Let me see. Nira Lynn, Sister Molly. I did Sister Molly the prayer. And who's trying to get in right now? Oh, last minute. Sister Robin. Oh, that's Sister Robin. I'll do yours later since you're not my regular, okay? I got to do Brother Willie and then I'll do any extras later. All right, so let's get to Brother Willie and then we'll officially get into the 1 o'clock hour. Proverbs 27:17, "Iron sharpeneth iron, so a man sharpeneth the countenance of his friend." Praise the Lord. I do have friends that sharpen me, and likewise, I pray that I sharpen them. Scripture encourages building uplifting relationships, carrying one another's burdens, offering honest counsel, while still warning that bad company can corrupt good character. Show me your company. Remember that old saying, show me your company, I'll tell you no lies. Ecclesiastes 4:9-12 emphasizes that two are better than one, as friends help each other up during difficult times and provide strength. How much more is this true with those of faith? True friends possess unfailing loyalty and loves at all times. Honest counsel, though it may hurt originally, wounds from a friend can be trusted, as a godly friend will lovingly correct you, then flatter you. Faithful are the wounds of a friend, but the kisses of an enemy are deceitful. Proverbs 27:6. Keeping friends requires grace and oftentimes disagreements, and offense will strongly test or break friendships if forgiveness doesn't exist. He that covereth a transgression seeketh love, but he that repeateth a matter separateth very friends. Proverbs 17:9. Discerning who to keep close as a friend is paramount. The righteous is more excellent than his neighbor, but the way of the wicked seduceth them. Proverbs 12:26. The wrong friends influence can and will influence your behavior. True friendship isn't about tearing someone down, but more about elevating them to reach their full potential. This goes both ways in the relationship and promotes and builds strong bonds by bringing out the best in one another. Honest and loving criticism, when received with a teachable spirit, makes both individuals strong. Iron sharpens iron. The day belongs to you. And his actual song is actually called that. Iron sharpens iron, strengthen one another. So I'll go ahead and write that down. Iron sharpens iron and strengthen one another. All right, I've got that down. Ooh, is that? Ooh, Ooh, that's late, Nikita. All right, trying to quickly move right along, reminding you that the 12 o'clock hour has been brought to you by my wonderful sponsors, the Annex Toys. They have the Lego Room, Party Room, a huge wall of board games, birthday club registry. Their number is 279-5450. Their hours are Monday to Saturday, 9 a.m. to 6 p.m., Sundays 12 noon to 5 p.m. Family, go ahead and get all your lunchtime shout-outs ready, whether it's a birthday, anniversary, congratulations, I love you, all the best. Keep up the great work. Condolences, job well done. Happy heavenly, in loving memory. Thank you. Welcome back home. Welcome to Bermuda. Safe travels and more coming up right after the birthday song. Keep it here, family. We'll be right back. It's magic.
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0: That's right. Happy birthday, Sister Marinette Tenick and Sister Michelle Lee Wayne from One Body in Christ Movement for God's Purpose. Happy birthday to my good girlfriend, Michelle Furcon. Happy, happy birthday. Happy anniversary to Spiritual Connotations. Yeah, I don't know. Well, how many years is it, Spiritual Connotations? Did someone call Brother Donald and find out? But I got on here, happy anniversary on the 9th, right? Thursday the 9th, because I guess when he started was Sunday the 9th, but it's Thursday the 9th now. And yeah, happy anniversary to Spiritual Connotations. Shouting out to you, of course. Now, I did say I've got something to, let me hook it up. It was about health, and I really thought this one was good. I want you guys to listen to this, and then I'll come back and open up the phone lines. But yeah, for all of you, I'm like, Nikita, you better watch the way you eat, girl. But listen into this.
1: So I've been a paramedic for almost 10 years. I've seen a lot of people die. But more than that, I've seen a lot of people on their way to death. And I've seen a lot of people who are on the way to death very quickly. And I've also seen a lot of people who are on their way to death very slowly and very gracefully. I've seen people in their 60s who are absolutely destroyed and riddled with Alzheimer's, heart disease, cancer, dementia, all types of problems. And then I've also seen the 99 or 100-year-old lady or man who's living by themselves doing just fine. And I've noticed three really big differences. The first one is diet and blood sugar control. When I was at the house of the 99-year-old lady who twisted her ankle, but she's living alone, she has no idea what the inside of a nursing home looks like, and she's not taking any medication. You know what her kitchen looked like? Single ingredient whole foods. There was fruit, there was eggs, there was nuts, there was a stew cooking, she was cutting up an onion, there was whole foods. And what do I find inside the kitchens of the people who aren't doing so well? Nothing but processed garbage. Bread, crackers, cereals, juices, granola bars, cookies, microwavable dinners, everything that has a long shelf life, and everything that spikes your blood sugar very quickly. The second thing that I notice is the people who are doing well are still moving. The 90-year-olds who are still kicking and doing very well are going for walks every day. They're going to the grocery store. They're going to church. They're moving their body. They're always active. They're gardening. The people who aren't doing so well, they're not moving much. They're sitting on their couch. They're watching TV. They're not leaving the house. They're not very active. They're very, very sedentary. Aging is the aggressive pursuit of comfort. Don't let yourself get comfortable. Keep moving. And the third thing I've noticed is the people who are doing very well aren't customers to big pharma. They're not on a bunch of medications. The people who aren't doing so well are on a massive list. 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It's the same one that produces coenzyme Q10. 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So you're on that for 10 years, you start running into issues. Same with hypertension meds. They also create coenzyme Q10 deficiency. Same with things like proton pump inhibitors, things that you get prescribed when you have too much heartburn. Now all of a sudden, you're not producing stomach acid. And now you don't have enough stomach acid to digest food properly, and you create more deficiencies. All of these things have side effects. So if you want to age gracefully and keep yourself healthy, watch your diet. Eat whole foods, don't stop moving, and be careful with big pharma. Be careful with the medications. This whole system is not incentivized to keep you healthy. It's incentivized to make money from you being sick.
0: All right, family. So you got it? All right, good. Now, I'm not the doctor here. I just said I heard it. So the last part he was talking about with the medications, the effects and things like that, that's going to be something you, when Dr. Dolan comes back, you could talk with him. But I heard it and it blessed me and I wanted to bless you with it. So it talks about diet, whole foods, you know, your vegetables, your fruits, you know, and like he said, you got nuts. And let me tell you, there's fruits and vegetables on my kitchen cabinet as well as nuts. And I bring it to work. Now the bread part. I got to work on the bread part. I do. You know, I had a sandwich today. I had a, guess what? Peanut butter banana sandwich. I know in it. So I'm working on it. But the day before I had a salad, I'll admit I had a nice salad the day before and so on. So yeah, you guys, make sure, you know, I know we've got, you know, we like the little chips. We like the ice cream. We like this and that. But watch out for the processed food, as he talked about. If you can eat more and more whole foods, okay? And then that's why we do the dance. That's why I've got you dancing in here. Because we got to get, we've got to move our bodies, family. Don't just sit up there for 5 hours on the TV, okay? Yeah, I'm talking to myself too. When I get home, I'm like, I cook dinner. First thing I want to do is sit down. That's why I'm standing up at work. I'm standing up now. While I talk to you guys for the whole worship room, 4 hours, I don't sit down. I don't sit down. If I sit down, it might be between 12 and 12:30, but for the majority part, I'm standing. I'm standing. That's why I'm able to do the dance with you and things like that. And then, of course, he said, watch out for that reliance on that medication that you'll be taking for 10 years or whatever. And, you know, hey, you got, I talked to Dr. Dolan, and you've got Dr. Stanley. You can talk to Dr. Stanley on Sundays as well. Nice to have him here from Premier Health. He's got his program for all of you as well to build you a healthy lifestyle as well, so you're not reliant on that medication, okay? All right. We got the doctors right here on Magic 102.7. You know, hey, and... on Fridays, who we got? Dr. Connie Frith. Dr. Connie Frith, we got the doctors here for you, okay? All right, so just letting you know, but Nikita heard that and was just like, sometimes it's the simple things that we can do for ourselves. So just had to share that with you, okay? Because I want you to live a long, long, long, long time. So I can say happy 100th birthday to you, you centenarian. All right? All right, family, phone lines are open now. I just wanted to share that with you. 297-1027 is a local number to call. For those of you streaming in from overseas, anywhere in the USA, Canada, Puerto Rico, Hawaii, or the U.S. Virgin Islands, our toll-free number for you is 1-888-257-9086. Again, that's 1-888-257-9086. Would love to hear from you. Otherwise than that, you know what I'm moving on to, right? Yes, Sister Marinette Simmons, whose birthday is not today, because the other one is Marinette Tannick, whose birthday is today. This is Marinette Simmons. God's Promise is coming up next here on Magic. And what else I wanted to let you know? Okay, we play this song and we dedicate it to all of you that may be going through a time of mourning. Hold on 1 second, phone lines are ringing. Good afternoon, Magic 102.7.
2: Good afternoon to you.
0: Hi, good afternoon, Sister Caroline. How are you?
2: How are you?
0: I'm good, thank you. Thank you for giving us that song. I appreciate it.
2: Oh, girl, that was one of my favorites back in the day.
0: Oh, wow. I found the original,
2: like
0: too.
2: Andre Crouch,
0: hello.
2: I'm telling you.
0: I've got that one, too.
2: Yes, that's the best version, him, okay?
0: All right. It's actually Andre Crouch and the Disciples. I didn't know.
2: Yes.
0: Wow. And
2: yes,
0: the Disciples.
2: That goes way
0: woo,
2: back.
0: For real, though. Yep,
2: yes.
0: I got that lined up.
2: Yeah, you need to repeat that health thing you just did just now.
0: Oh, I need to repeat it? Okay, cool. I'll do that.
2: Yeah, because I didn't hear all of it.
0: Okay. Well, it was just, it's three major things it was talking about. It's talking about your diet, that when you went into people's homes, right, the ones that were living along, this woman was like 90-something living all by herself.
2: Wow.
0: And it was Whole Foods. He saw the fruits, he saw the vegetables, he said he saw the eggs, he saw the nuts. And then when he went in other people's homes, he saw all processed food.
2: Food
0: that have a long life. He said that had a lot of
2: I don't take the processed food, huh?
0: Oh, good for you.
2: Except for a little ice cream.
0: I know. I got you covered on that.
2: I got to have a little ice cream.
0: Well, it's called moderation.
2: I know.
0: Moderation.
2: I don't
0: as long
2: eat
0: as
2: a lot.
0: There you
2: know?
0: Go. Moderation.
2: 2 tablespoons.
0: Did you go?
2: It. Yes,
0: and then,
2: sir.
0: Then he talk about moving. You've been doing the excellent.
2: The movement I'm really bad at.
0: So
2: really
0: you can't get up in the morning and just go for a walk?
2: I can, but I'm finding it difficult to do.
0: Really?
2: So I've got to get going.
0: You got to get going, yes. Or
2: yes,
0: look, either look before breakfast, after
2: mm-hmm.
0: lunch, or after dinner. They say it's good to go after dinner. And you guys may eat your dinner early. So if you eat your dinner early, you can still go out because it's still light and stuff like that. So maybe go for a walk right after dinner. I'm going to try to start doing that.
2: Girl,
0: I'm going to try that too on my behalf as well.
2: Yes.
0: Just go for a nice evening walk. Yeah.
2: Mm-mm.
0: And that's one of the easiest.
2: Donation run to you, Sunday.
0: You are. Thank you so much. I
2: yes,
0: appreciate
2: I
0: you. Thank you, Sister
2: yes,
0: Caroline. Thank you.
2: Girl,
0: no problem.
2: You.
0: Thank you all so much.
2: I hope somebody's videotaping it.
0: Oh yeah, I'm sure they will. And I'll make sure I send you the videotape. Yeah, I'm gonna be the pawn dog. A female town crier. Mm-hmm.
2: It's gonna be awesome.
0: No, it's gonna be fun. It's gonna be hilarious, girl.
2: You want to be on stage? I'm telling you.
0: Oh, and the last thing they talked about too. The third thing was try to stay off the medication. You know,
2: if
0: you
2: don't try. Yes, that's the part I need to hear.
0: Yes, that the medication part.
2: I hope you get a chance to play it either tomorrow or Monday.
0: All right, so maybe I'll do that. I'll definitely put it on my schedule to do that for you. Okay.
2: Okay.
0: All right,
2: wonderful.
0: Darling. Okay. Cool.
2: Can I say hello to the Hibiscus Club?
0: You certainly can. Please do.
2: Yes, I read. One of my friends, Joan Deal, invited me to their picnic yesterday. Mm-hmm. We had a good time.
0: Praise the Lord. I don't have the Hibiscus Club on my list, do I?
2: No, uh-uh.
0: How come they didn't let me know? I would have been shouting out to the Hibiscus
2: Club. They're a group of... I don't know why I didn't give that to you.
0: I don't know, but I'm going to put their name down on my list right now.
2: Yes, they're a girl. They are... we talk about...
0: Oh, no. They're the first names I mentioned. I forgot. That's right. No. Hibiscus Garden Club is the first one I mentioned.
2: Oh,
0: that's
2: fantastic.
0: Right, because... Are they in St. George's?
2: No, they're in Warwick.
0: Oh, they're in Warwick. Okay. Say that again?
2: St. Mary's Church.
0: Oh, St. Mary's Church. I'll be interviewing their reverend next week, Tuesday.
2: Yes, I heard.
0: I'm excited. All right, cool.
2: Me too. Oh, my great. But thanks for everything. But if you can repeat that thing about the health thing.
0: Repeat it?
2: Okay.
0: I'll repeat it today for you. I'll repeat it for you today, okay?
2: All right, darling.
0: Thank you for calling. I appreciate you. Okay, see you later. All right, I'll go ahead and repeat that. Matter of fact, well, right after God's promises or right after the weather, I'll repeat that. And then I wanted to get to the song, I've Got Confidence, because I did find it, okay? So anyway, let's get back to what we were originally doing. And that is, of course, sending God's promises out to those of you that may find yourself in a time of mourning. God's word says there's a time to mourn, and he also reminds us that there is a time to dance. And I pray that your dancing is a lot longer than your mourning. And even some people dance through their mourning. That's what helps. Pray through your morning. Praise through your morning. Some people dance through their morning. All right. Sick and shut in. Continue to speak God's word and his promises over yourself. You heard the healing song earlier today. I hope you heard it. It was beautiful. And so one of my scriptures is, heal me, O Lord, and I should be healed. Save me, O Lord, and I should be saved, for thou art my praise. In Jesus' name, Nikita is healed. By his stripes, Nikita is healed. Lonely and alone, his word says he'll never leave you nor forsake you. Widows and orphans, his word says he's your reliever. Foster children, foster parents, reminding you that God's word says he's a father to the fatherless. Shouting out to our caregivers, all our essential workers, those of you that work and or reside in our rest homes. Hi, I'm Vernette, in our hospitals. Hey, Easter Lily. Hospitals, I am Verna, corrections, prisons, funeral homes, morgue, works in engineering, parks, postal, security, police, fire, customs, regiment, mirrors just honored all their partners. So we want to give a shout out to all those that have been supporting our young people through the Mirrors program. Thank you for giving of your time. Maybe that's God's plan and purpose for you, to, you know, just be a mentor to, you know, some of our young people, you know, whatever God is calling you to do. All right, continuing to shout out to our bus, our taxi, our truck operators, Brother Drip and the dock workers, those of you in retail, shouting out to all our visitors, those of you in hospitality and education in our healing facilities, our charities, our government, and last but certainly not least, those of you in our churches and our clergy. This song, God's Promises, is going out to you, and I'll be right back. Keep it here. It's Magic 102.7, The Worship Room.

0: Whatever you do, continue to hold on to God's promises, okay? Still doing our lunchtime shout-out. Happy birthday to Marionette Tanek, Michelle Lee Wayne, coming from One Body in Christ Movement for God's Purpose. Michelle Fracon, happy birthday from your sister circle. Love you, love you, love you. Happy anniversary to Brother Donald Smith, Spiritual Connotations. Congratulations. And then we got a happy birthday to Amaya as well. Wait a minute. You guys, why are you didn't tell me it's Dr. Stanley James' birthday today? And I'm here sending him a message, and I didn't even say happy birthday because, you know, the video I just played, I sent it to him. I said, oh, my goodness, Dr. Stanley James, can you address this during your show on Sunday? I said, you know, the third point, which is about the medications, I said, no, that's not my lane. I could tell him about, you know, a little bit about eating healthy, just, to, you know, healthy, but... No, I just told him what type of foods to eat. Whole foods. I could expand, not expand. I could repeat what the guy said, and then exercise. They know I get them moving every day. You know, well, at least Monday to Friday. I try to anyway. Whether or not they get up and move with me is up to them. But Dr. Stanley James, oh my goodness, happy birthday to you! And he, just in time, you know, he started his show. Well, it's on Sundays, family, so make sure you tune into that. But hope you're having a wonderful, wonderful birthday today, and keep up the great work that you do for our community here in Bermuda. We certainly appreciate you. We absolutely do. All right, family, because you know he has that program, is it for diabetes? And he's gotten people off their medication and stuff. I'm like, what? But yes, and he has the own garden. Oh, yeah, the garden. The Mary Prince. He's got a Mary Prince garden. I'm like, look at you, Dr. Stanley. That's what I'm talking about. What? He's not trying to throw pills at you. He's trying to show you God's way to keep yourselves healthy, which is what I truly, truly appreciate. All right. Phone lines are ringing. Wait. Oh, no. I'm sorry, you guys. Wait. It's 1:31. Honestly, I'll be right back, you guys. I've got the weather. It's supposed to play at 1:30. It's just a little late. So, and then I'll come back and I'll open up the phone lines, okay? All right. Keep it here and we'll be right back. It's Magic 102.7, The Worship Room.
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2: Hi, good afternoon. I'm meteorologist Johnny Storm in the Hurricane Weather Center, where we're starting off here on a Thursday afternoon with a thunderstorm advisory in effect for Bermuda, in addition to our small craft warning in effect now. Looking at the lightning trackers and Bermuda Weather Service radar now, we're picking up on the lightning trackers. Pretty good array of stormy weather. About 40 miles out to the northeast of Hamilton, about 30 miles out to the west of Hamilton, and this scattered thunderstorm action goes well out into the Atlantic, approaching the Carolinas coast of the United States. At the moment, these particular showers and thundershowers are working their way towards the east at around 15 to 20 miles an hour. So that's the thunderstorm action, but the overall radar picture is showing heavy rainfall now about 100 miles out to the northeast of St. David's, moving into the east away from us, mostly light rains around Bermuda now, and with somewhat moderate to heavier rains about 60 miles to the west southwest of Bermuda now. We're into a weather pattern of multiple disturbances, but I might add, coming to us here from the west for not only this afternoon, but all the way through and including the weekend, whereby rain chances much of the time will run anywhere from around 30 to 50%. Winds are elevated at times, especially here during today, a little bit lighter winds for tomorrow and into Saturday. The winds will pick up a bit on Sunday. So the tropics quiet, no important tropical waves noted in the Atlantic Basin of the Atlantic, Gulf of Mexico, Caribbean Sea, and this will probably be the trend over the course of the next 2 weeks. So our forecast calling on skies here, partly cloudy, along with the 45 to 50% chance of showers and thundershowers filing in from the west anytime through the weekend, and with our daytime high temperatures each and every afternoon climbing to about 85 Fahrenheit, 29 Celsius, the overnight lows at night falling off at around 79 Fahrenheit, 26 Celsius, and the winds are out of the west running 20, 25 miles an hour for today, 20 miles an hour tomorrow.
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0: All right, family, we are back. Phone lines are ringing already. I'm going to play, line up that video, but also I've got confidence coming up next for you guys as well, okay? Good afternoon, Magic 102.7.
1: Good afternoon, Nikita. How are you?
0: I'm blessed, Sister Paulette. How are you?
1: Oh, I'm fine, thanks. Good. I'm blessed.
0: Praise the Lord. Good to hear that.
1: This ticket cut yesterday.
0: Uh-huh.
1: I won yesterday, right?
0: Right.
1: I'm wondering where you can get more from. I can't remember what she said. Somewhere on Reed Street was one place, and I think the other place was Coors Street, but not Reed Street, Crane Street. Do you know where it is?
0: She had told me yesterday, but let me see. I didn't think I wrote it down. So what I'll do is, I thought I wrote it down. Must have been on a different piece of paper. So when I find out, I'll let you know.
1: Okay, thanks.
0: Okay, because I,
1: Also, what is the Tongue Choir? I keep on not hearing the whole thing.
0: Oh, no. On Sunday, I'm going to be at the Sundays in the Park, and I'm going to be raising funds for the Big Brothers and Big Sisters. So I'm raising $1,500, and what happens is we have to do a dare. So my dare is to be a female town crier. I'm going to be a pawn dog female town crier, so you can only imagine what's going to come out of my mouth. So that's what's going to happen on Sunday, okay? So that's, oh, I think it's 1 p.m. to 6 p.m., but my segment is going to be at 3:15.
1: Oh, okay. That sounds interesting.
0: Mm-hmm.
1: Yeah, so you got your gear for it?
0: No, I'm working on it now. I told everybody I'm working on my gear now.
1: Okay. All right, that sounds good.
0: Mm-hmm.
1: Yeah, I'll probably come down.
0: Okay, no problem. It's a free event. Bring your change, though. We're going to have vendors and different things like that as well. You know, so you can buy food, something to drink, and things like that.
1: Mm-hmm. Okay.
0: Okay, darling?
1: That sounds good.
0: Okay.
1: Yes.
0: All right, thank you for calling. All right. Take care.
1: You're welcome. Have a nice day.
0: You have a nice day as well. Bye. And as soon as I find out more information, I'll make a note of that. That's Keisha Hill's event. Because, wait, I thought I had it on Facebook somewhere, too. But when I find it, I'll let you guys know. Or WhatsApp, I had it. Oh, my goodness. Dr. Stanley James, happy birthday. Guess what? He's gonna thank you. He's gonna talk about I'm gonna play the video now. He's gonna talk about the medication part for you guys. So he's gonna go into more detail about the medication side of it, okay? But I can't go into that side. He can go in that side. And I already told you he does great work. And, you know, some people that were on certain medications are now off because he showed them the healthy way, which I definitely know is God's way, God's healthy way of how he wants us to live. But you guys are listening one more time, and then I'll go play that song, okay? Keep it here. We'll be right back.
2: So I've been a paramedic for almost 10 years. I've seen a lot of people die, but more than that, I've seen a lot of people on their way to death. And I've seen a lot of people who are on the way to death very quickly, and I've also seen a lot of people who are on their way to death very slowly and very gracefully. I've seen people in their 60s who are absolutely destroyed and riddled with Alzheimer's, heart disease, cancer, dementia, all types of problems. And then I've also seen the 99 or 100-year-old lady or man who's living by themselves doing just fine. And I've noticed three really big differences. The first one is diet and blood sugar control. When I was at the house of the 99-year-old lady who twisted her ankle, but she's living alone, she has no idea what the inside of a nursing home looks like, and she's not taking any medication. You know what her kitchen looked like? Single ingredient whole foods. There was fruit, there was eggs, there was nuts, there was a stew cooking, she was cutting up an onion, there was whole foods. And what do I find inside the kitchens of the people who aren't doing so well? Nothing but processed garbage. Bread, crackers, cereals, juices, granola bars, cookies, microwavable dinners, everything that has a long shelf life, and everything that spikes your blood sugar very quickly. The second thing that I notice is the people who are doing well are still moving. The 90-year-olds who are still kicking and doing very well are going for walks every day. They're going to the grocery store. They're going to church. They're moving their body. They're always active. They're gardening. The people who aren't doing so well, they're not moving much. They're sitting on their couch. They're watching TV. They're not leaving the house. They're not very active. They're very, very sedentary. Aging is the aggressive pursuit of comfort. Don't let yourself get comfortable. Keep moving. And the third thing I've noticed is the people who are doing very well aren't customers to Big Pharma. They're not on a bunch of medications. The people who aren't doing so well are on a massive list. When you don't alleviate a problem in your body, with lifestyle, with nutrition, with habits, and you use a medication, that medication causes nutrient deficiencies. Statins reduce your cholesterol. They also reduce your coenzyme Q10 through the mevalonate pathway. It's the same pathway in the liver and the cells that produces cholesterol. It's the same one that produces coenzyme Q10. Your brain needs cholesterol. 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So you're on that for 10 years, you start running into issues. Same with hypertension meds. They also create coenzyme Q10 deficiency. Same with things like proton pump inhibitors, things that you get prescribed when you have too much heartburn. Now, all of a sudden, you're not producing stomach acid. And now you don't have enough stomach acid to digest food properly, and you create more deficiencies. All of these things have side effects. So if you want to age gracefully and keep yourself healthy, watch your diet, eat whole foods, don't stop moving, and be careful with big pharma. Be careful with the medications. This whole system is not incentivized to keep you healthy. It's incentivized to make money from you being sick.
0: All right, you got it? All right, so thank you, Dr. Stanley James. His birthday is today, family. Happy, happy, happy, happy birthday to you. So Dr. Stanley James, you guys, you know he has this show, Stay the Nation, on Sunday. So listen to this next message, and I'll come right back after this. 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Be right back.
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And Dr. Stanley James, happy, happy birthday to you. Family, it's 142 here in the worship room. Happy birthday, Dr. Stanley James. Happy birthday, Amaya. Happy birthday to Michelle Fracon from Sister Circle. Happy birthday to Sister Marinette Tenick and Michelle Lee Wayne from One Body in Christ Movement for God's Purpose. And happy also anniversary to Spiritual Connotations. That's Brother Donald. Okay? All right. Coming from IIC. And also Dr. Stanley James is part of the IIC family now as well. Also coming from IIC. We got it? All right, family. That song that the Virgils requested, I've Got Confidence by Andre Crouch and the Disciples. We've got it for you here in the worship room on Magic 102.7, family. 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

0: All right, you got it right. I've got confidence. I was listening to that. I'm sorry, this show. I just get so excited. I was listening to that song. I was thinking of myself. Boy, because I don't have confidence in me. I have confidence in God. Seriously. And I was thinking like, oh, and people are like, why is she happy? Why? If you only knew what was going on behind the scenes, you'd be like, what? Like, but honestly, truthfully, I've got confidence in God. I've got confidence in God. So thank you guys for that song to the Virgins. I appreciate you guys. I do. Thank you. Thank you very, very much. Look, you guys. Oh, man, is that time? Yeah, it's time for me to wrap up. Uh-huh. All right. So with that said, need to remind you that we've got a poll question, a website poll promotion. Okay. All right. So with that said, the question is, this month's question is, what best describes your father figure? Your choices are on the Magic's website, because I forgot Hot's got a website. Their question is a little different. But you could answer both of them if you like. Okay, so what best describes your father figure? Your choices are the fix-it expert, the family comedian, the grill master, the wise advisor, or the sports fanatic. Which one? Okay, we want to hear from you. 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Now, the poll is open now, and we'll reveal the results on July the 13th. Don't miss your chance to have your voice heard. Visit the website and vote today. And voting, I believe, ends tomorrow at 12 noon. I think Amaya was telling us that it'll end tomorrow, July the 10th. At 12 noon, I think it ends, okay? All right, cool. All right, so I got that out there. Yes, good. All right, so today is Thursday, right? So who comes up on Thursdays? Thursdays we have Dawn Rochelle. Yeah, we've got Dawn Rochelle coming up. So I'm going to go ahead and give you a message from our girl, Dawn Rochelle, about her show that's coming up tonight on Thursday evenings, and of course it's called Smooth Jazz. Then I'll be right back after that to officially close out the worship room here on Magic 102.7, okay? All right, just want to let you know what's coming up next.
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0: All right, you got it? 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Speaking of the Daily Hour, not Jamel, but Teo. Teo, are you doing a, is that your voice or Stefan's voice? I think it's Teo's voice. As soon as I heard it, I'm like, is that Teo's voice? I think it's on a, the Bermuda Aquarium commercial, because I think they're celebrating 100 years. They're centenarian as well, or they're more. They're longer than 100 years old. Well, I think they're 100, so you're shouting out to them, all right? To the aquarium, but to Teo, yeah, if that was your voice. I saw you at the bus stop with his little girl. Yes, oh my goodness. Anyway, you guys, we've got Power coming up next. You know, our Magic Spotlight is on Alexia, and we're organizing a time where she'll be able to come in for an interview. But yeah, she'll be, she is 14 years young. Yep, 14 years young. She's a gospel artist. She's a singer. She is a songwriter. She's a musician. And her new single is now out. It's called Power. It's an uplifting contemporary gospel single that reminds listeners of strength, courage, and confidence that comes through faith. All right? We've been talking about faith. We've been talking about trusting in God. We've been talking about all of that, right? Absolutely. Now, you guys, just want to remind you that Big Brothers and Big Sisters is the Worship Room's charity of the month. Yes, they are. So they've got a dare going on this Sunday, okay? This Sunday, yours truly is going to be at Summer Sunday City Fun Day. This Sunday, July the 12th, from 1 p.m. to 6 p.m., they've got fun castles, live entertainment, food, fair games, prizes, and competition. It's all... Wait. Not the food, though. I said live entertainment. The food's not free, but... No. What I want to say is free. Admission is free, Okay, admission is free, but please bring your cash. Please bring your cards. Now, Nikita's going to make a great big fool of herself just to get you guys laughing. So I'm going to do a Pond Hill version of the, what's this called? Of the Town Crier. So Pond Hill version of the Town Crier, my female version style. I do have to use my diaphragm because on Monday I want to be able to come back to work to say, hey, you guys, I still have my voice. If not, you'll know I did it wrong. My rehearsal today, awful. But anyway, you guys, I have to raise $1,500 for a wonderful charity, Big Brothers Big Sisters. They're going to come in either this week or next week, and they're going to, because they're the charity for the month, and they're going to tell you

one day. But anyway, it's all good. So I said, I know I have 150 friends that can donate $10. So you guys, your $10 is truly appreciated. If you want to donate more, I would certainly appreciate that. Absolutely. And if you want to remain anonymous, that's fine. But she's just sent me in three names that have already donated. And I just want to say thank you. I thank them already. Sister Thelma Trott, thank you so much. Sister Honey Gumbe Warner Virgil and Brother Charles Virgil, thank you so much for your donation, you guys. I really, really appreciate you guys. Really do. Also, the other way that I didn't put it on this paper. I got to put it on all the papers. The other way you can donate is actually by calling Big Brothers and Big Sisters if you, you know, want them to take your card and you want to do it that way at 232-2802. That number again is 232-2802, and they'll take your information. Also, they're in the Walker Arcade building, you guys, so you can go there if you want to. If you're in town, I know my seniors, you like to get to town, pay your bills and stuff like that physically instead of online. You can go physically and make your donations that way as well. So those are the various ways that you can donate to Nikita raising her $1,500. I'm going to shout out to the others that will be there raising the same amount. And so that's Alea, Terry K, Shira Jato, I hope I'm saying these names right, AKAs, Alpha Kappa Alpha, Vernell Keynes, Tariq Lynch Wade, Sophie Simons, Kieran Bradshaw, Nicola Crofton, Young Ty, and Talent Clark. I don't know what all their dares are, but I know what mine's is. I'm going to be the ghetto town crier, the female ghetto jumping, the female ghetto jumping town crier. Yes. Oh my goodness, what have I got myself into? Look, one thing, Gwen has definitely taught me to laugh at myself. She's like, Nikita, look, when she started to get older and more mature, she said, Nikita, all I could do is laugh. I know it was a mistake, but she said, I'm laughing, laughing, laughing, laughing, laughing. All right, definitely. Oh, I forgot I wanted to give a shout out to my sister. Someone heard that I was doing poems. I said, yeah, I was reading poems back in April, though, but they dropped off a book. It's called I Belong, Finding My Voice in the Lines by Yemaya Iris. So Yemaya Iris, and I think my sister actually got you to sign the book as well. So thank you, thank you, thank you, thank you, thank you. I appreciate that. And I'll just read one. It says, a friend like you was never one I needed. I'm like, wow. How long did you pretend? When did it end? Were you ever my friend? Why did it end? Is it something we can ever mend? I really thought you were my friend. You played your act to the end. Your recent actions are hard to defend. I can't even pretend. Telling everyone you were never my friend? Telling them lies to defend the monster within. Is this something I want to mend? All the weekends we'd spend together, was it ever real? Will I ever heal? How do I deal? I lost someone who was my soul sister for real. Did you even care how I'd feel? 3 years, and in 9 months I found out it was never real. I don't know if I will ever heal. Thank you, Yemaya Iris. Well, let me tell you something, Yemaya Iris. I know a friend who sticks closer than a brother, and his name is Jesus. I know a friend that will never lie to you, that will never leave you nor forsake you, and his friend, and his name is Jesus. So if you guys are looking for a friend, the best friend you can have is Jesus. Is Jesus. He will love on you like nobody else can do. I tell you that. So if you're listening in and you're like, Nikita, I need that friend Jesus. Follow along with me. Just say, Jesus, I accept that I've sinned and fallen short of your glory. I believe in my heart that Jesus Christ died upon the cross for my sins and was raised again. I now confess with my mouth that Jesus Christ is my Lord and Savior. Well, friend, since you prayed that prayer, you've got the best friend ever, Jesus. Jesus says, I'm the way, the truth, and the life. No man can come unto the Father but by me. That's the Jesus. That's the friend that will stick closer than a brother, and you won't need another because of Jesus. That's for sure. Find yourself a Bible-believing Holy Ghost place of worship where you can grow and grow and grow and study to show yourself approved unto God, not unto man, but unto God. Yeah, and watch him change your life. All right? All right, family. It's time for us to close things out with the Aaronic blessing.

happens as we speak it. So with your hands raised, except if you're driving, operating heavy machinery, or holding the baby, keep your hands where they're at, but do open your mouth. Here we go. May the Lord bless you and keep you. May the Lord make his face to shine upon you and be gracious unto you. May the Lord lift up his countenance upon you and give you peace in the name of Jesus. Family, remember to spread the 9 fruit of the Spirit: love, joy, peace, patience, kindness, goodness, faithfulness, gentleness. Exercise that self-control. Remember that the worship room loves you to life. I'll see you later. And don't let nobody water down your Jesus. Yeah? Absolutely. Oh, one thing on my heart just now I heard. You guys, if you do not have the finances to donate, please don't do it. Don't do it. It's okay. I understand. Trust me. I've been there where I couldn't donate to something I wanted to donate to. So it's okay if you cannot. If you can pray that I reach the goal of $1,500, that's even better than giving me that $10. Honestly, trust me, because you're praying that that we will succeed with the $1,500, and I appreciate that for each and every one of you. So please, if it's not in your budget this month to donate that $10, don't do it, okay? But if it is, then I'll accept, all right? You guys, I love you to life. I'll see you later, and as I said before, don't let nobody water down your Jesus. Here's Alexia with Power.

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0: 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And I'm Maya Palacio. Search efforts are continuing for the eastern diamondback rattlesnake reportedly seen in Bermuda. The Ministry of Public Works and Environment says the snake has still not been located, but trained responders remain actively involved and ready to act on any credible sighting. Government is also exploring additional measures, including external expertise and other capture methods to strengthen the search. Public Works and Environment Minister Jashay Adams said government remains fully committed to locating and safely removing the animal. He urged the public to stay vigilant, follow official guidance, and report credible sightings immediately. The ministry is also warning against fake social media posts, including AI-generated videos and images falsely claiming the snake has been captured or located. Officials say the snake has not been found, and misinformation can create confusion and distraction from legitimate public safety efforts. Anyone who sees the snake should keep a safe distance and call 911 immediately. If it is safe, they should keep the snake in sight until authorities arrive. The public is warned not to attempt to capture, corner, or harm the animal. Meanwhile, applications are now open for members of the public to serve on Bermuda's Human Rights Tribunal. The Selection and Appointment Committee is seeking individuals with experience, interests, or knowledge of human rights laws or human rights issues. The tribunal hears and determines complaints and forms part of Bermuda's wider human rights framework. SAC head Seth Darrow said the role is an opportunity to support the advancement of human rights in Bermuda through a process grounded in integrity, impartiality, and understanding. Applicants for the chair position must be qualified barristers and attorneys with at least 5 years standing and knowledge of human rights law. Current members of the judiciary, legislature, and public service are not eligible to apply. Tribunal panel members are compensated per hearing. Applications must be submitted online by 3 p.m. on Friday, August the 7th of 2026 at humanrights.bm. For assistance or accommodations, you can call 295-5859. In other news, the Bermuda Arts Council has announced its first round of grant recipients for 2026. The grants will support artists and organizations working across children's media, exhibitions, cultural preservation, photography, music, murals, live performances, and wearable art. Recipients include Karen Frank, Youssef Bouchard, Laura Hetzel, Yassine Abdallah Shantouf, Nadia Brown, Troy Washington, the Chusik Foundation, Devray Denbury, and Zachary Wilson. Minister Owen Darrow said the government remains committed to supporting Bermuda's artists and creative organizations, while Arts Council Chair Hannah Hollis said the recipients reflect the diversity of talent across the island. Closing out in sport, Bermudian jump rope athlete Ajani Robinson has skipped his way to a major title in the United States. Robinson won the male single rope individual freestyle grand national title at the 2026 American Jump Rope National Competition in Buffalo, New York. The performance saw him crowned grand national championship, adding another major achievement for one of Bermuda's standout jump rope athletes. Robinson's win continues a strong run on the international stage and puts Bermuda's jump rope back in the spotlight. A big moment for the athlete and another story of Bermudians making noise overseas. And that is your Inter-Island Communications News Brief. 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I'm Maya Palacio. Please remember to buckle your helmets and drive safely, Bermuda.
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2: Hi, good afternoon. I'm meteorologist Johnny Storm in the Hurricane Weather Center, where we're starting off here on a Thursday afternoon with a thunderstorm advisory in effect for Bermuda, in addition to our small craft warning in effect now. Looking at the lightning trackers and Bermuda Weather Service radar now, we're picking up on the lightning trackers. Pretty good array of stormy weather. About 40 miles out to the northeast of Hamilton, about 30 miles out to the west of Hamilton, and this scattered thunderstorm action goes well out into the Atlantic, approaching the Carolinas coast of the United States. At the moment, these particular showers and thundershowers are working their way towards the east at around 15 to 20 miles an hour. So that's the thunderstorm action, but the overall radar picture is showing heavy rainfall now about 100 miles out to the northeast of St. David's, moving into the east away from us, mostly light rains around Bermuda now, and with somewhat moderate to heavier rains about 60 miles to the west-southwest of Bermuda. Now, we're into a weather pattern of multiple disturbances, but I might add, coming to us here from the west for not only this afternoon, but all the way through and including the weekend, whereby rain chances much of the time will run anywhere from around 30 to 50%. Winds are elevated at times, especially here during today, a little bit lighter winds for tomorrow and into Saturday. The winds will pick up a bit on Sunday. So the tropics quiet, no important tropical waves noted, and the Atlantic Basin of the Atlantic, Gulf of Mexico, Caribbean Sea, and this will probably be the trend over the course of the next 2 weeks. So, our forecast calling on skies here, partly cloudy to cloudy, along with the 45 to 50% chance of showers and thundershowers filing in from the west anytime through the weekend, and with our daytime high temperatures each and every afternoon, climbing to about 85 Fahrenheit, 29 Celsius, the overnight lows at night, falling off at around 79 Fahrenheit, 26 Celsius, and the winds are out of the west running 20, 25 miles an hour for today, 20 miles an hour tomorrow.
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We look forward to meeting and worshiping with you. 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
1: 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We're going to do this quick. 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

All right. Hey to all my listeners out there. Yes, I am here. You just heard from Richard Elliott. So we're going to keep on moving right along. We're going to kind of feature Richard Elliott this evening. And we're going to get the musical, magical carpet nice and hot and ready for you. And like I say to all my listeners out there, remember, jazz has no expiration date.

Okay, well, this happens to be one of my favorites. This is called Killer Joe. And I'm going to give a shout out to Sister Al. Thanks for giving me a call, Sister Al. And thanks for listening.

Okay, hey, I have congratulations going out to Tiffany and George Doling, who were just married today, coming from May. And she also wants to give a shout out also to Dennis and Joanne Fong.

All right, hey, the name of that one was called Sweet on You. Next one will be If I Kissed You. All right, here we go.

All right. Hey, that was Joe Sample with something called Hippies on the Corner. But we're going to keep going. This is going to be Kim Waters with something called, hey, let's see what we've got here, House Call.

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2: All right, well, we're going to go back in time with this classic, Mr. Magic, by the late, great Grover Washington Jr.

Right, hey, that was one of Grover Washington Jr.'s classics, Mr. Magic. Well, we're going to keep going, and we're going to bring up another classical artist, and this happens to be Patrice Rushen. Always plays a very, mean piano. She still does it, and this particular one happens to be called Feel So Good. This is Patrice Rushen.

all right this happens to be. Phil Collins on the Musical Magical Carpet right now with something called In the Air Tonight.

Okay, this is Gota, I think that's how he pronounces his name, and he's a jazz musician, and he likes to do a lot of acid jazz sometimes, but he's also a drummer, so you can say that he's multi-talented. This particular piece happens to be called Comfort.